0: $0.08.
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0: The Roosters may be red-hot favourites for Sunday's NRL Grand Final, but they won't be underestimating the Knights. Newcastle has completed a remarkable turnaround, having finished with the wooden spoon last season. Roosters 5'8" Dally Cherry-Evans has told Nine they know the quality that the Knights have in their side.
2: They've been fantastic this season. We've had to play the Knights a couple of times. Both have been really close games, tough fought-out games. So, yeah, we're under no illusions how difficult this weekend is.
0: In AFL, Triple Premiership Lion Lachie Neale will be at Collingwood next year, the 33-year-old joining on a three-year contract after not being offered a deal from Brisbane. And English Premier League giant Manchester City is facing relegation and the stripping of its titles after being found guilty of financial breaches over a nine-year period. That's sport. I'm Mike Pearsall.
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6: Right now we are more or less on 22 degrees. Predicted top of the day will be 26 degrees. And it's sunshine all the way through. Breezes, let me see what's happening. Well, pretty mild, northerly, 15 to about 20k, so nothing too exciting there. And hopefully for the next couple of days, well, Thursday you can expect it to be continue on, but with a bit more cloud cover. Mostly sunny conditions though, top temperatures around 28 degrees. Now on Friday we're back to mainly sunny conditions and again getting right back up to about 29 degrees. But be warned, wet stuff, only a little bit, coming away for the weekend. Out on the coastal waters, the forecast for today, winds are northerly, 15 to 20 knots, but getting up to 25 knots inshore during the afternoon. Seas, about a metre, increasing to 1 to 2 by about midday. And the swell today should be southerly, 1.5 metres inshore, but getting up to 2 metres offshore. Tomorrow, Thursday the 1st of October, the forecast is headed by a strong wind warning, and those winds are expected to be northerly, 20 to 25 knots, but getting up to 30 knots offshore south of Crowdy Head later in the day. Seas 1.5 to 2 metres and the swell southerly 1 to 1.5 metres, but expected to drop back to about a metre during the afternoon. There you go. We are just on 6:05 past 10. 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
3: Mostly sunny throughout the day.
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6: That's it. Good morning and welcome. As Andy said, it's no Hayden, no Radio Dream Girl. More like your radio nightmare this week. But I'm here with you, looking after you right through till 2 this afternoon. Even if

Poor old Casey's a bit wobbly there, but never mind. Well, whether I'm pretty enough or not, you have me. I'm looking forward to spending the next 4 hours with you. And as Andy said, we will bring you a good health programme around about 11:15. Right now, here comes a little bit of Air Supply.

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3: Well, you're listening to The Morning Show with me, Jono. Thanks as always for your company. It's great to have you around. We are just coming up to, or just gone rather, 15 minutes after 10. So let's get back to the music. How do you feel about a little bit of rock and roll, eh? Ah, it's the Stones, isn't it?

0: Blink 182 there with I Miss You. Before that, you heard from Bad Company with Feel Like Making Love. It is just coming up to 18 minutes to 11.
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1: Well, you're listening to The Morning Show with me, Jono. Hayden is taking a break. She will be back in a couple of weeks' time. Right now, though, here's one. If you're listening, Hayden, you can have this one. Ah, Cupid. Sam Cooke.

love those oldies. Sticking with that kind of romantic stuff, here's a great retake by Robbie Williams and Nicole Kidman, Summer Stupid.

0: something he may secure plenty of in his lifetime. 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And another guy who is kind of rocking the boards is Justin Timberlake. 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

0: Justin Timberlake. 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Like I love you.
1: Now everybody.
0: Well, we're going to rock you into the news at midday with a bit of help from Queen. Coming your way almost right now.

0: Hello, John Healy from The Good Health Show. 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
2: It's 11 o'clock. Good morning. I'm Josh Bryant. Three people extradited from Victoria have now been charged over the mistaken identity murder of a university student in Sydney's southwest. 23-year-old Marco Tapia was shot dead in the bedroom of his Glenalpine home. Two men and a 16-year-old boy have been arrested in Junee and charged with murder and other offences. Police will allege all three broke into the property and one pulled the trigger. Homicide Squad Commander Joe Dewey says they believe they've now worked out who the intended target of the attack was.
3: We have conducted some investigation and we are confident we have identified who the intended target is, and I can report that the intended target does reside on that street in a house near the Tapia family home, and that target has links to organised crime groups.
2: A man has been charged with murder after two men were found dead on the same property on the state's north coast 2 weeks apart. The 32-year-old was accused was arrested at a hospital in Grafton by police investigating the two deaths at Gurranang. The opposition says it would implement a plan to cut spending were it to win the next federal election. The Reserve Bank has hiked interest rates for the fourth time this year. The RBA says domestic price pressures are contributing to inflation. Liberal leader Angus Taylor claims Labor has been mismanaging the economy.
4: If you're going to spend more money, you need to find a saving. That's an offset policy, which we had in government, and should be reinstituted. And if that was the case, we'd be running a $22 billion surplus right now, and our interest rates would be closer to 3%.
2: Truck drivers using a road in Sydney South to avoid paying tolls on the M5 and M8 will soon face fines for doing so. The state government is installing cameras along the Stony Creek Road corridor through Bexley. Exemptions from the fines will be granted to some drivers. The federal government's issued a direction to all departments requiring them to strengthen their cybersecurity systems. The order follows a rogue OpenAI bot breaching four government websites. Agencies are being required to audit their legacy system and accelerate plans to phase out older technology. Also making news, experts believe the state government should be investing more in more rapid bus routes across Sydney. The budget for the proposed Town Hall Square in Sydney CBD is understood to have been scaled back, and Sydney drivers are being urged to shop around if they're filling up ahead of the long weekend. The NRMA says the price of regular unleaded has been significantly discounted in some parts of the city. In finance, the All Ords is trading up 18 points at 89.04. One Australian dollar is currently buying 69.8 US cents.
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6: The NRL will reportedly make Jai Arrow the centrepiece of its pre-game entertainment at Sunday's NRL Grand Final. News Corp reports a group of Australian singers will perform a rendition of You'll Never Walk Alone while Arrow completes his lap of honour. Australian NBA star Ben Simmons insists he's in a good place physically and mentally after taking last season off. The 30-year-old says he's excited to make an impact with the Sacramento Kings.
7: I'm right where I need to be. And I took a lot of time to focus on my body. I mean, I think it was the best thing I've done and decision I've made for my career. But I'm looking forward to getting going. You know, I feel great and I'm ready to go. No limitations, so ready to go.
6: And in AFL, Lachie Neal has reportedly informed the Lions he intends to leave Brisbane next season. The 33-year-old widely tipped to join Collingwood during the AFL trade period. That's sport. I'm Mike Pearsall.
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10: Right now we're sitting on 22.5 degrees, well on our way to the predicted tops of 26 for today, because it's sunshine all the way through. A very light northerly breeze that might help take the edge off the heat. That's very nice. Thank you. For the next couple of days, Thursday, again, mostly sunny, as will Friday be. Temperature on Thursday, 28. Tops for Friday, 29 degrees. A little bit of shower activity coming back over the weekend, but it's fairly light now and plenty of sunshine in between. Out on Macquarie coastal waters, the forecast for the remainder of today, winds are expected to be northerly, 15 to 20 knots, but getting up to 25 knots inshore during the afternoon. Seas today, around about a metre, increasing to up to 2 metres by midday. Oh, so we should be on our way to that now. And the swell should be southerly, 1.5 metres inshore, but getting up to 2 offshore. Tomorrow, Thursday, just be aware that there is a strong wind warning in place, and those winds are expected to be northerly, 20 to 25 knots, but getting up to 30 knots offshore south of Crowdy Head. Seas 1.5 to 2 metres, and the swell should be southerly at 1 to 1.5 metres, dropping back to about a metre during the afternoon. News, sport and weather all wrapped up. You're done until midday.
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10: Wait, listen to the morning show with me, Jono, sitting in the chair for Hayden this week. And of course, we have the health show coming your way in about 8 minutes or so's time. Getting us there, a couple of songs on the way. Here's Kylie.

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5: And good morning and welcome to Good Health, where each week we explore the things we can all do to stay well, stay healthy and enjoy life to the full. My name is John Healy. Now today we'll be talking about arthritis, a condition that's been around since antiquity and continues to affect 3.6 million of us every year. And it's most severe, it can impact a person's ability to work. In Australia alone, some 52,000 people are unable to work. To talk to us about arthritis, how it affects people and how it can be managed, I'm delighted to be joined today by Mary Frack, who's the health educator with the Arthritis Movement. Good morning, Mary, and welcome.
6: Good morning.
5: Good to have you on board. Now, Mary, can we begin by asking you to explain just what arthritis is?
6: Of course. So arthritis, it's really important to know it's not just one condition. It's actually an umbrella term for more than 100 different diseases and conditions that affect the joints. So when you think about arthritis, the first things that come to mind are pain, stiffness, swelling, reduced movement. But what arthritis looks and feels like can be very different depending on the type. So this is where it's really important to make the distinction between osteoarthritis and inflammatory arthritis.
5: Okay. Tell us what the difference is.
6: Yes. So, of course, they can cause similar symptoms, but the underlying disease processes are very different. So they do need to be managed differently. Osteoarthritis, there is this idea that it's simply a disease of wear and tear in the joint, or maybe we're told that it's a condition where the cartilage has just worn away over time, so you've got a bone-on-bone joint. But osteoarthritis is much more complex than that, and it's something we're starting to learn more about. It's not just a disease of the cartilage, but it's a disease that affects the whole joint. So we're talking cartilage, the underlying bone, the joint lining fluid, as well as the muscles, tendons and ligaments around the joint. So if I was to describe osteoarthritis, it is best described as a disease that's involved in processes of change within the whole joint.
5: Okay. So the inflammatory?
6: Yep. Inflammatory types of arthritis. Rheumatoid arthritis is a very common type of inflammatory disease, but it's very different in that it's an autoimmune condition. So it essentially occurs when the immune system mistakenly attacks the body's own tissues, particularly the lining of the joint. So it does cause a lot of inflammation, pain, noticeable swelling. And it's what we call an invisible illness, because someone can look particularly well and healthy on the outside whilst experiencing significant pain and debilitating fatigue on the inside.
5: Crikey. That's not nice. Okay. Now, one of the other things I think I'd like you to clear up first, it's often considered that arthritis something happens to us all as we get older. But it's not only old people, is it? Can you clarify that for us?
6: I'm glad you raised that, because it is one of the biggest misconceptions about arthritis, where it's simply something that happens as we get older. But whilst it is more common as we age, particularly in people over 65, it can affect people at any stage of life, including children, young adults, teenagers, even babies can be diagnosed with it. So this is what we call juvenile idiopathic arthritis. But this is why it's so important, that persistent joint pain, swelling, stiffness, this isn't dismissed.
5: How, if a person is experiencing some of these issues, or you observe it in a child, how does it get diagnosed?
6: So in a child, I guess getting the diagnosis means connecting with appropriate healthcare professionals, such as a paediatrician and rheumatologist, so they can receive the right treatment and support.
5: Mm-hmm. And what would that specialist do in order to diagnose? Is it a series of blood tests? Is it x-rays? Or what takes place?
6: So usually it starts with ordering things like blood tests, maybe imaging such as x-rays, but usually the GP is where it starts, and they'll refer you to a rheumatologist who will perform a specialised joint exam. So they'll look at the symptoms, and then they'll order a specialised blood test to look at the disease activity and special inflammatory markers, and they will also look at how much joint pain you're getting, how much swelling you're experiencing, and the patterns of symptoms.
5: Okay, so the key thing is they're making that determination whether this is osteoarthritis or inflammatory arthritis. If it is osteo, what normally is the treatment that the person undergoes to help manage that condition?
6: When it comes to osteoarthritis, regular movement and exercise are really important here. So keeping those muscles strong, which will help support those joints. Exercise is really a key treatment here, but also education about the disease and healthy weight management. These are all crucial for osteoarthritis.
5: Okay, and for inflammatory?
6: For inflammatory arthritis, many of those lifestyle strategies are still important, so the exercise, education, but medication is a core part of treatment. So there are medications such as disease-modifying anti-rheumatic drugs, also known as DMARDs, and biologic therapies, which are used to control the underlying inflammation. These won't necessarily help with pain, but this is where treatments like corticosteroids come into conversation and anti-inflammatory medications, because they can be useful when someone is experiencing a significant flare or waiting for their medication to kick in.
5: Okay, now coming back to the, or remain with the inflammatory arthritis at the moment. We've spoken in the past on this program with other diseases which are inflammatory in nature. Is there a part that diet plays in this, and can diet help to reduce the inflammation of a person with inflammatory arthritis?
6: Diet can absolutely play an important role in not just supporting overall joint health, but overall health. But we don't have a single arthritis diet. We just know that eating a balanced diet rich in whole foods like vegetables and fruits and healthy fats, lean proteins, can all help with inflammation and supporting a healthy weight. So if you think about also what makes up a joint, it's not just bone, but we've got cartilage, we've got ligaments, muscles and other tissues, and all of these need certain nutrients to develop and function properly. So for example, nutrients such as calcium, vitamin D, vitamin K, protein, these all contribute to maintaining healthy bones and muscles and connective tissues. But food can influence what's happening in the body beyond just simply providing those building blocks. There are certain dietary patterns that can either increase inflammation in the body or reduce it. And so we know that inflammatory substances in the diet can also contribute to inflammation that we experience and the pain we experience.
5: And I would imagine that might differ from one person to the other. What might inflame my particular issues or problems might be different from another individual.
6: Yes, that's exactly what the evidence is increasingly showing us. And there's no one size fits all when it comes to what the best diet is for us.
5: So I'm assuming, therefore, that the best way to find out which foods are contributing to your discomfort, if you have this particular issue, is for you to probably work with a dietitian or someone of that calibre.
6: Absolutely. Dietitians are qualified to look at assessing what you're currently eating, mm-hmm. if you're lacking particular nutrients, and how to correct that. So they can provide you with a dietary plan that's going to make a big difference. So it's not really about looking at one singular food or nutrient. It's about the overall dietary pattern. So what you're eating across the week as opposed to a single day.
5: Yeah, sure. Obviously, both of these conditions of arthritis, osteo and rheumatoid arthritis, that's correct, isn't it? Are conditions that people live with as such. Do they lead and can they be more severe? And can they lead to long-term health issues? And can they, in fact, lead to the end of the life of an individual? Or is it something that just is something that's uncomfortable for the time you have it?
6: I mean, with conditions like osteoarthritis, it is uncomfortable, so it does cause a lot of pain, but we do often have to remind people it's not a death sentence. You know, I guess there are different reasons for seeing the structural changes we see in the joint and different reasons for the pain we experience. And so, I mean, arthritis is different for everyone, but how we manage it can also look different from person to person. Mm. So this is why we talk about education being so important and making sure that everyone knows how to manage it themselves and incorporating that regular exercise and maintaining a healthy weight, because they are can have meaningful effects on pain, but quality of life for someone living with osteoarthritis, and someone can go on to live a perfectly normal, healthy life with osteoarthritis. With inflammatory arthritis, mm-hmm. it's really important that medication is part of the picture, because the benefits of medication aren't immediate, but they have proven to prevent long-term joint damage. And if this disease is not well controlled, it can lead to other complications later down the track, and it can cause serious effects on our organs and our skin and our eyes and vitals like our lungs and our heart.
5: Right. So it is an important point that you manage this well, and that comes back to then the living with this, the long-term support that's available to people. Outline to us the sort of support that a person living, let us take the inflammatory arthritis as we've just been discussing that first. What sort of things should that person be looking for, and who should they be turning to ensure that they are on top of those medications? Because I would assume that the efficacy of those drugs or medications might change over time, and it's not just one decision at one point. You may have to modify it as your life progresses.
6: It's really important to have a good GP to talk about your symptoms and monitoring. So with an inflammatory condition, it's early intervention is absolutely key. So your GP is going to be your best point of contact, and working closely with a rheumatologist who specializes in diagnosis and treatment. So, you know, they will be the ones to follow closely if you're having persistent joint pain, swelling, significant morning stiffness, debilitating fatigue. And rather than just simply assuming it's part of the condition or getting older, at least they can monitor the disease activity and monitor your symptoms closely, because it's not just about keeping disease activity under control. Mm-hmm. It's also about keeping you as healthy and as functional as you want to feel. And so medication is really important, because they can have side effects, but there's so many medications available that it's about trial and error and finding the right fit for you.
5: Excellent. And other support that's available to people. Are there support bodies out there that people with arthritis can go to that will help them in managing? Because you mentioned earlier the importance of movement. I mean, the obvious, I think, expectations of, I mean, if you've got something like this, you think, oh, it's all too painful, I just want to sit down and have a nice soft chair to sit in. But it's not necessarily the best course of action, is it, from what you said earlier?
6: Well, we do know that physiotherapists play a really key part of the management, and physios are great for everyone with arthritis. But there are organisations like Arthritis Australia and our organisation, the Arthritis Movement, mm-hmm. who are all about helping people live well with arthritis. So we're about helping people understand the evidence base behind exercise, what types of exercise should be done to help with symptoms, and we have services around that.
5: Excellent. Which is a good way for us to perhaps lead into that. Talk to us about the arthritis movement. What do you exist to do and how do you go about it?
6: Of course. So we are a non-profit organisation focused on helping people live well with arthritis. So we provide trusted, evidence-based information, education and a range of services to help better understand their condition but also feel more confident in managing it. So we do offer exercise classes, webinars, Tai Chi. We have a new Relax and Restore program, which is all about breathing and mental health and peer support. And we also advocate for people living with arthritis to right. improve awareness about it and the understanding of these conditions.
5: That's excellent. And is it easy for people to find you? Where? How do they get in touch with you?
6: So you can jump online on our website at thearthritismovement.org, or you can call up our info line directly, which is 1300 275 826.
5: And I will just check that out. The information line again is, sorry?
6: 1300 275 826.
5: I'll give that out again at the end of the program. It's the Arthritis Movement. Is it all one word, I take it, that is?
6: Spaces in between the words.
5: Okay. Arthritismovement.org. That's correct. No AU. Okay. Got it. We'll give that out again as well. Mary, thank you so much for taking time to talk to us today about arthritis. I think it's something we all hear of. We probably know of people who've had it, but unless you've actually dealing with it yourself, it's just something that's out there in the background. And I think it's important for us all to understand how it affects, particularly as you mentioned earlier, the person who may have inflammatory arthritis. Superficially, from the outside, it doesn't look like anything is going on, and yet they could be dealing with quite a lot of discomfort, if not pain.
6: Thank you so much.
5: Well, thank you, and thanks again. My guest today has, of course, been Mary Freck, who is a health educator with the Arthritis Movement. And as Mary said, you can get in touch with the Arthritis Movement at their website, which is arthritismovement.org, or contact them directly at 1300 275 826. And as always, if you missed part or all of today's show, you can listen to this discussion at any time on Facebook. Just give me a day or so to get it put up, and look for Good Health, where you can also catch up with a selection of earlier interviews. You will, of course, be able to hear this program again at the same time next week and at other times on our late night programming. So I do hope you'll join me again for the next edition of Good Health, but until then, thank you for listening and good health. And just one small correction there. We won't be obviously replaying this again this week. We did play it last week. We are currently still trying to nail down next week's program, but I promise you'll still be a good one.
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1: Rob, we've got a bunch of things coming your way. The Coomber Aquatic Club School Holiday Sailing Program continues this coming Saturday. 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Now, whilst no experience is necessary, bookings are essential. 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If something a bit more tranquil is your go, then the Taree Bonsai Club is holding a show from noon on Friday, this coming Friday, the 2nd of October, through to 3 p.m. on Sunday, the 4th. You can view the display of trees in various stages of development. There's something for everyone, from the beginners to the experienced, and pick everything you need up there at the show and expand your collection from stock trees to style bonsais, pots, wires and tools. Markets, of course, always a big event most weekends up here, and this weekend's no different. Farmers Market will be happening at Wingham Farmers Market on Saturday, the 3rd of October, at the Baptist Church from 8 until 12 noon. The Great Lakes Food Trail Market will be happening also on Saturday, the 3rd, at the Palms Community Hall from 8 until 11 a.m. Similarly, the Tea Gardens Hawk's Nest Fresh Food Market will be taking place on Saturday the 3rd at the industrial area from 7 until 12 noon. Not quite a market, but it's very close. Blackhead Bazaar will be at Wiley Breckenridge Park on Sunday the 4th from 8 until 1 p.m. And while you're there, drop in to see the Lions Club car boot sale that's happening in the village shops from 8 until 1. The op shop will also be open, and with lots of goodies there for you as well. Now, what else can we tell you? Oh, there's a Miston Market. There's a Misfits Market. That's why I missed it. At Tuncurry Memorial Hall on Saturday, the 3rd, and the Sunday the 4th from 9 until 4 p.m. There'll be artists, readers, healers and wonderful creators. Get yourself down there. There'll be a fancy dress theme, so you may even win a prize. Now, Sea Changes is having an all glassware 50% off sale. Crystal, wine glasses, coloured glass, decanters, serving plates. Just don't miss out. Sea Changes Op Shop, 288 Manning Street, Tuncurry, from 9 until 4 until Friday, the 2nd of October. So get yourself in there quick. 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
1: Well, you listen to the morning show with me, Jono. We have about 18 minutes before we get to the news at midday. Of course, after the news at midday, we have Lunchbox Legends. Now, I'm delighted to be able to take the chair on this week, because obviously we're all aware that one of our most well-known and favourite singers, John Farnham, is not in the greatest of health these days. So it's great to be able to take the opportunity to come in here and dedicate this week's Lunchbox Legends, today's Lunchbox Legends, that is, to John Farnham. We're going to be playing his songs the whole hour from 12 through till 1. So do join me after 12 o'clock news. Right now, though, here's a little bit of Fleetwood Mac.

Yeah, I love that little funky groove there. Arrested Development, Everyday People. And before that, you heard, of course, from Genesis, another great track. Haven't been around for quite some time. Now, we have the news coming your way at midday, which is only about 5 minutes away. And, of course, after that, we will be doing Lunchbox Legends. And as I say, today's will be a special tribute to John Farnham, so do stick around for that. Right now, they're taking you into the news at midday. We have a great track from Annie Lennox, No More I Love Yous.

0: Annie Lennox there. And join me the other side for the midday news, when we'll be having our very special tribute to John Farnham. News coming your way right now.
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2: In this bulletin, key breakthrough in mistaken murder investigation, latest data on the cost of living and the proposed name change for AI. It's midday. Good afternoon. I'm Madeline McNeil. Police believe they've charged the person who pulled the trigger in the mistaken identity murder of a university student in Sydney's southwest. Jefferson Shaw reports.
3: 23-year-old Marco Tapia was shot and killed in the bedroom of his Glenalpine home earlier this month. Police have confirmed the offenders targeted the wrong house and believe the real target was an individual associated with organised crime on the same street. A 16-year-old boy and two men in their 20s have been charged with Mr. Tapia's murder. Homicide Squad Commander Dewey says they're not alleging which one of the trio pulled the trigger, but all have been charged with murder. Two other teenagers remain before the courts over the incident with the alleged prepping of cars. Commander Dewey says investigations are ongoing into the organisers of the murder, but they're not looking for anyone else physically involved.
4: They've all been arrested, so that's a great result.
3: Jefferson Shaw, New South Wales Police Headquarters.
2: Transport safety investigators say air traffic control staffing is a recurring factor in investigations into near misses at Sydney Airport. The Transport Safety Bureau has released the preliminary reports from four of its six ongoing investigations. It has not yet been determined whether staff numbers directly contributed to any of the incidents. There's been another spike in Australia's inflation rate, putting further pressure on the Reserve Bank to again raise interest rates in November. Federal Politics editor Michael Packey.
5: Latest data shows consumer prices grew 4% in the year to August, a 0.5% increase on the July numbers. Housing was the biggest contributor to the result, mainly on the back of higher construction costs, rents and energy prices. The inflation rate was also driven by a spike in petrol and diesel prices, as the reduction to the fuel excise came to an end. Underlying inflation remained steady at 3.6%. This is the figure the Reserve Bank looks at when considering interest rate movements. This is still well above the RBA's target band of 2-3%, meaning the chance of a rate hike on Melbourne Cup Day is almost a sure bet. Michael Packey reporting.
2: David Shoebridge has been elected leader of the Greens following the resignation of Larissa Waters. Senator Shoebridge won a party room ballot over challengers Meereen Faruqi and Sarah Hanson-Young. He says his vision is to turn the Greens into a mass movement to counter the rise of One Nation. Fines are being introduced for truck drivers trying to use a key road in Sydney's south in a bid to avoid tolls. Dusty Fitzpatrick reports.
6: The state government is installing cameras along the Stony Creek Road corridor through Bexley. Some truckies have been using the route to avoid travelling on the tolled M5 and M8. Heavy vehicles caught driving along Stony Creek Road without exemptions will soon be fined $241. Roads Minister Jenny Aitchison says it's a common sense move.
7: It's a win-win for residents. They don't have that congestion on the streets, and the trucks have got the newer modern roads to get to.
6: A support package is being offered to some affected operators. Dusty Fitzpatrick, Sydney.
2: A key intelligence agency says Australia has a world-leading level of engagement with AI firms as the government navigates stronger security measures. Federal Politics reporter Nelson Scott.
8: The Australian Signals Directorate says our Five Eyes alliance with the United States has opened doors to leading AI firms. The agency says it's been collaborating with tech giants for 6 months to access advanced tools to protect government networks and critical infrastructure. Director General Abigail Bradshaw has told the ABC AI companies are also benefiting from Australia.
9: We have unique insights, particularly from an intelligence perspective.
8: The government has ordered all departments to bolster cyber defences and reduce reliance on legacy technology. Prime Minister Anthony Albanese says it will help identify vulnerabilities before they're exploited.
10: We need to make sure that we mitigate the risks.
8: The move follows a rogue OpenAI bot breaching four government websites, including Medicare. Nelson Scott, Canberra.
2: The US president is again playing down the need for guardrails around AI, despite calls from within the industry for a slowdown. Donald Trump has hosted officials from multiple tech giants to discuss the state of the industry as he seeks to call the technology superintelligence. He claims artificial intelligence is no longer appropriate.
11: Renaming artificial intelligence, because it's not artificial, we all agree on that, and we're going to be renaming it superintelligence, officially renaming it.
2: Newcastle Council is preparing to host a celebration for the Knights next week, regardless of the result in Sunday's NRL Grand Final. Thousands of fans have gathered to watch the players train as excitement builds for the decider. Lord Mayor Gavin Morris has told Mark Levy planning's already started for a civic reception to celebrate the team's incredible turnaround from wooden spooners.
12: And probably on the Wednesday, that's what we're targeting afterwards. And then I said to the team, I said, well, you know, if they don't win, civic reception still. And you know, Jeremy, the CEO, said, well, maybe we just do a small one. There won't be a small one.
2: And a man in Singapore has been charged with posting an AI-generated image of a saltwater crocodile in a popular reservoir. In finance, the All Ords is trading up 59 points at 89.46, one Australian dollar buying 69.6 US cents.
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13: The Knights are holding an open training session in front of fans in Newcastle. They're preparing for their first grand final in 25 years, with the Roosters now all that stand between them and an unlikely premiership. Injured playmaker Dylan Brown has told Mark Levy the community has turned out in unbelievable numbers to support the team.
14: Yeah, mate, it's everything. You know, these fans have been through it all. They've been very patient. It's been 25 years, so it's awesome to see, like you said, all the kids here too, and they love it, so anything for them.
13: The Socceroos have gone down to Brazil 4-2 in their second friendly in Brisbane. Overseas, the English Premier League has confirmed Manchester City has been found guilty of financial breaches totalling $1.5 billion over 9 years. Captain Sophie Molyneux has been named for the upcoming Women's International Cricket Series against Bangladesh and New Zealand. That's despite a hip injury. And Triple AFL Premiership winner Lachie Neale will leave the Brisbane Lions to join Collingwood on a 3-year deal. That's sport. I'm Mike Pearsall.
2: It's 7 past 12. That's the latest news and sport.
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0: Yeah, right now at 7.5 minutes, nearly 8 minutes past midday, we're giving 24 degrees a fair old nudge. We are still hanging out for the predicted tops of 26 degrees. In the meantime, the winds remain fairly light, north nor'easters, around 15 or so k's per hour at the moment, so not a problem. Let's see what else is happening out there and ahead for the next couple of days. Well, it continues to be good news. Tomorrow and Friday, both mostly sunny conditions. A little bit of high-level cloud on both days. But temperatures tomorrow should be around, topping out around 28 degrees and 29 on Friday. For the weekend, it'll be a bit more mixed, a few showers in the way, but temperatures will be a little bit modified by that, down to about mid-20s, but otherwise some fairly pleasant weather as well. Not on the coastal waters. Let's see what's happening out there. Well, for the remainder of today, winds are expected to remain northerly, 15 to 20 knots, but getting up to 25 knots inshore during the afternoon. Seas today are about a metre, and they're expected to increase to between 1 and 2 metres about now. And the swell should be southerly at 1.5 metres inshore, increasing up to 2 metres offshore. For tomorrow, the forecast is headed by a strong wind warning, and the winds are expected to be northerly, 20 to 25 knots, but getting up to 30 knots offshore. Seas, 1.5 to 2 metres, and the swell southerly at 1 to 1.5 metres, decreasing to about a metre during the afternoon. That's new sport and weather for this hour. It's just coming up to 10 minutes past midday. We'll bring you a further update right here on 101.5 at 1 o'clock.
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0: Yes, indeed. And today's featured artist is, of course, John Farnham. 40 years or so ago, when I was making a final decision about moving back down here on a permanent basis, I travelled up and down the East Coast, and there wasn't a radio station that you could tune into that wasn't playing John Farnham. He had just released the album Whispering Jack, so we'll kick off with a song from Whispering Jack, Reasons.

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5: We listen to Lunchbox Legends, and today we are celebrating our very own legend, John Farnham. The Age of Reason, of course, brought Whispering Jack, right, brought out was John's actually recovery from a fairly lame patch after his early hits in the 60s with Sadie, etc. He really came back into his own with that album. Now, John has a remarkable voice, and was widely recognised. You know, people used to line up to try and do duets with him. Celine Dion was one who totally was blown away by the power of John's voice. But here's a great track he recorded together with Human Nature, Every Time You Cry.

Great take. Great take. And this is one of my personal favourites from John. It's the one he sang, though, with a choir in fact, in tow. It's, of course, Days to Come from the Chain Reaction album of 1990.

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5: Where right now we are celebrating the music, the life of John Farnham. And talking of paradise, here's John with Just a Touch of Paradise.

Touch of Paradise. And we spoke of John's willingness to collaborate and sing with us. Here's a great version of Age of Reason he did with Olivia Newton-John and Anthony Warlow. It's a long one, so we may fade a bit to squeeze more as we can.

Yeah, a special version of Age of Reason, sung together with Olivia Newton-John and Anthony Barlow, who also obviously introduced his own. A little bit of Phantom of the Opera there. Now, as we do that, I say I will fade that because it does go for about 6.5 minutes. I want to get this one in because this is a collaboration John did together with Queen, and of course it is We Will Rock You. So let's let him rock us into the break.

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3: And someone has found a black Adidas bum bag with a phone and a bike lock inside. It was found by a member of the public near the Marine Rescue Tower here in Foster. It's currently in their radio room. The phone is, of course, locked. But if it sounds like it might be yours, then the thing to do is give a call to Foster Marine Rescue, which is 555 6 1600. That's 555 6 1600 if you happen to have lost a black Adidas bum bag with your phone locked inside it. There you go. Let's hope you get it back.
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8: 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I've got
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3: And right now, you're listening to Lunchbox Legends, where we're celebrating the legend, that is, John Farnham. And we're going to kick it off and get it going with one that he's very much associated with. We've got a couple more to fit in, but I'll squeeze as many in as I can before we go to the news at 1 o'clock. This is an appropriate song, isn't it? Get the pressure down. I'm under pressure here.

Well, no way are we going to be able to take the pressure down, because I still want to squeeze another two songs in. It's not going to fit, so I'm going to have to do a bit of fiddling with the old sliders here. Now, another great track I want to move to is this one. Of course, it is That's Freedom. That's John Farnham. What a voice. What a man.

Yeah, John Farnham. How do you describe the man? I'm going to play out with a song that has started off as a title to the song and has become something that if you say it to anyone in this country, The Voice, you immediately attribute it and associate it with the man himself, John Farnham. Not in greatest of health, but John has made such a great contribution to the music here and around the globe. So here is John with You're the Voice. Thank you, John.

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1: The Australian Transport Safety Regulator is yet to determine whether staffing shortages directly contributed to six recent safety incidents at Sydney Airport. Four interim reports into the near misses have been released, with one incident being categorised at the most serious international level. ATSB Chief Commissioner Angus Mitchell says their own modelling did predict high fatigue risks for air traffic control staff at the time of most incidents.
2: Our investigations are, however, looking to understand the significance of staff resourcing pressures within the tower. Specifically, the practice of combining operational roles, the routine reliance on overtime to fill shifts, and training or supervision activities being conducted alongside operational duties.
1: Police say they're no longer looking for anyone who was physically involved in the mistaken identity shooting of Marco Tapia in southwest Sydney. Two men and a 16-year-old boy, the latest to be charged over the 23-year-old's death at Glen Alpine, and police believe one of them pulled the trigger. Two other teens remain before the courts. The new leader of the Greens has vowed to replace Labor and stop the rise of One Nation. Senator Shoebridge secured the leadership in a party room ballot, seeing off challenges from Meereen Faruqi and Sarah Hanson-Young. He steps into the role following the resignation of Larissa Waters. David Shoebridge says his goal is to turn the Greens into a mass movement.
3: This is an extraordinary moment in politics, and we can all feel it. We can feel that politics as usual is not providing the answers that people are desperately calling for now. After 4 years of a Labor government, things have got harder, much, much harder.
1: Headline inflation has risen to 4% over the year to August, an increase of 0.5% on the July figure. Higher construction costs mainly contributed to the result, along with a spike in petrol and diesel prices after the reduction in the fuel excise came to an end. The figure puts further pressure on the Reserve Bank to consider another interest rate increase in November. The Education Union is pushing for smaller class sizes in Australian public schools. A report shows the number of students in classes across the country is well above the OECD average. AEU Federal President Karina Haythorpe says the data's a wake-up call.
4: We've seen a rapid increase in student complexity and needs, and we know that smaller class sizes mean more one-on-one support for students. So all governments should actually lower class sizes to 21, which is the OECD average.
1: And the federal government's ordered its departments to harden cybersecurity defences following the data breach involving an AI agent. In finance, the All Ords is up 85 points. One Australian dollar is buying 69.7 US cents.
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5: Good afternoon. A massive boost for the South Sydney Rabbitohs. Star utility Talis Duncan has re-signed for a further three seasons until the end of 2030. Roosters 5'8" Daly Cherry Evans is looking to bookend his NRL career with premierships before a swan song in England. He's told Nine life looks a little different to that when he won as a 22-year-old rookie at Manly.
6: This time around for me, I know my family's really proud of where I'm at, and we're hoping to make it a special day, not just for us as players, but for our families as well. And I know my kids have been a part of the journey the last few years, and they're pumped to be going to grand final day.
5: Josh Hazlewood's expected to be rested, and Pat Cummins' return for tonight's third and final one-dayer in South Africa. The highly anticipated test series begins next week, and Aston Martin has confirmed Lance Stroll and Fernando Alonso will remain their Formula One drivers next season. That's sport. I'm Adam Hawes.
1: It's 1:04. That's the latest news and sport.
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8: We're not if I was ready for that, wasn't it? Hey, we have the weather, though. We are cracking towards that top predicted 26, currently around 24.5 degrees, not too bad. And the winds are still fairly moderate out there. Northeasterly is around 11 to 20 k's per hour. Ahead for the next couple of days, again, it continues the same way, mostly sunny conditions, a little bit of that very light high cloud cover. But otherwise, temperatures tomorrow topping out around 28, 29 on Friday. Down to about the mid-20s for Saturday and Sunday, the weekend, with a little bit of shower activity as well, but plenty of sunshine in between. out on Macquarie coastal waters. The forecast for the remainder of today, winds are currently northerly, 15 to 20 knots, expected to get up to about 25 knots inshore during the afternoon. Seas still around a metre, expected again to increase to between 1 and 2 during the early part of the afternoon, and the swell is southerly at 1.5 metres inshore, but are getting up to as much as 2 metres offshore. Tomorrow's forecast is headed by a strong wind warning, and the winds are expected to be northerly, 20 to 25 knots, but getting up to 30 knots offshore, south of Crowdy Head by late evening. Seas tomorrow, 1.5 to 2 metres on a southerly swell of 1 to 1.5 metres, and that's expected to decrease to about a metre during the afternoon. Here you go, my final update for you for right now. Of course, Mike will bring you right up to date when he takes over at 2 this afternoon.
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8: 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And here's Talking Heads. 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

Coldplay there with, of course, Sky Full of Stars. The message just popped up from Vicky and Jeff, currently up there in Toowoomba in Queensland. Local regulars, been listening for us for years. They've phoned in to, or texted in to let me know that they played Two Strong Hearts at their wedding song back in 2004. Well done, you. I think John rightly has earned a place in all our hearts. Here, though, is Bruce, and this is...

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6: Well, right now it is 28 minutes to 2. 2 o'clock, of course, Mike takes over and we're bringing you the Boomer Show. Fantastic program. Stick around for that one. Right now, though, we are going to take a bit of a sign. Ooh, I get all spooky tooth here.

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Of course, if you're going to levitate, you probably gonna need a little bit of magic, eh? Tick, tick, tick. Here comes magic. Abracadabra.

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3: Yeah, boom, boom, magic, just like that. The man himself is in the room. The boomer himself. Mike is ready to take out, entertain you for the next 4 hours. Wow. Now, it's the best radio on this station, and probably in the world. After mine, of course, but anyway.
4: Of course.
3: Of course. Here's Paul Abdul. Opposites attract.

Well, that's Stevie Ray Vaughan. Did a bit of double trouble there. Look at little sister. Well, we're going to get you out of here. I'm going to get me out of here and leave you in the capable hands of my good mate, Mike, who's been looking after you. So I hope that you'll stick around, enjoy yourselves, and as Bon Jovi would tell us, have a nice day. See you Friday if you want to join me, 2 to 5, 2 to 6. Bye.

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1: It's 2 o'clock. Good afternoon. I'm Madeline McNeil. The Albanese government maintains the conflict in the Middle East is to blame for the spike in Australia's inflation rate. Consumer prices rose 4% over the year to August, an increase of 0.5% on the July data. The Bureau of Statistics says higher fuel prices, along with a surge in construction costs, contributed to the hike. Treasurer Jim Chalmers says the situation is being addressed.
2: Inflation is still too high in our economy. That's why it's so important that we are managing the budget in a responsible way. We're providing cost of living relief in an affordable and ongoing way. And we're also dealing with some of the long-standing economic challenges in our economy around productivity and the like.
1: Interim findings show high fatigue risks for air traffic control staff at Sydney Airport had been identified at the time of most recent safety incidents. The Transport Safety Regulator's preliminary reports into 4 of 6 near misses did not conclude whether staffing issues directly contributed to the incidents. The Premier says he hopes the latest arrests over the murder of Marco Tapia in Sydney's southwest can bring a sense of justice to his family. Police have charged a 16-year-old boy and 2 men over the mistaken identity shooting of the 23-year-old at Glen Alpine. Detectives say they're no longer looking for anyone directly involved in Mr. Tapia's killing. Chris Minns says he's devastated for the family.
3: The news of this arrest is not going to bring back their son, but I hope it does bring a measure of justice for them. This has obviously been a massive priority of New South Wales Police.
1: A 5-year-old boy is recovering in hospital after being struck by an e-bike in Sydney's south. The child suffered serious leg injuries at Engadine yesterday afternoon. Police say the rider did not stop and left the scene before officers arrived. They're looking to speak to 2 teenage boys they believe can help with inquiries. Truck drivers using a road in Sydney's south to avoid tolls on the M5 and M8 will soon face fines. The state government's installing cameras along the Stony Creek Road corridor through Bexley. Roads Minister Jenny Aitchison says affected drivers are being offered support.
4: So we've got the 2 new toll relief initiatives for the small operators. They get an annual rebate of up to $1,000 in quarterly instalments. That'll be those ones who have got, you know, 1 business toll account and 3 vehicles or less.
1: Also making news, new Greens leader David Shoebridge has vowed to replace Labor and stop the rise of One Nation. And global cartoon sensation Bluey is being credited with driving a tourism boom in Queensland. Tourism Research Australia data shows international visitor spending in the state increased at nearly double the national growth rate. In finance, the All Ords is up 67 points, one Australian dollar buying 69.6 US cents.
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6: Thousands of fans have turned out in Newcastle for the night's open training session ahead of Sunday night's NRL Grand Final against the Sydney Roosters. Knights half Sandon Smith's hoping to continue his blistering form after a standout individual display in the second half against Penrith. His halves partner Fletcher Sharp says Smith is starting to get the recognition for his brilliant performances.
7: Nah, it was the best feeling when he put that ball down and you knew you were going under next week. So he came up with a few clutch plays at the end, Sanger, and he deserves it. He's been enormous for us all year.
6: Triple AFL Premiership winner Lachie Neal will leave the Brisbane Lions to join Collingwood on a 3-year deal starting next year. And Lani Palliser has had a night out at the Australian Short Course Swimming Championship. She set an all-comers record in the women's 1500-metre freestyle after taking out the 200-metre free earlier in the program. That's sport. I'm Adam Hawes.
1: It's 2:04. That's the latest news and sport.
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10: Okay, here's the weather outlook for the Mid-Coast region for the rest of this week. Sunny days are forecast for the remainder of the week in the high 20s. Today, a top temperature of 26 degrees with occasional gusty nor-easterly winds at around 15 to 25 kilometres per hour. Another sunny day tomorrow with tops of 28 degrees, and the Bureau's forecasting northwest to northeasterly winds around 15 to 20 k's in the morning and returning to nor'easters in the afternoon and evening. And for Friday, another sunny day continues with temps rising back to 29 and east-northeasterly winds at 20 to 30 kilometres per hour during the day. Overnight temps remain sort of mild around the 10 to 14 degree mark this week. Okay, early forecast for the long weekend coming up predicts cloudy days with possible showers and temps around 25 degrees with rainfall forecast at 30% on Saturday, 40% on Sunday, but only around 0.5 to 1 mil. And there's a chance of a thunderstorm on Saturday afternoon and evening. Winds on the weekend will be northeasterlies around 20 to 30 kilometres per hour during the day, and they'll return to northwest to northeast in the evening. Early forecast for next week is mostly sunny days early in the week, with scattered showers predicted for Wednesday and Thursday midweek, and daytime temps around 23-24, so a nice week ahead. Sunny days returning on Friday next week. Okay, let's look at the sunrise, sunset and our local tide. Sunrise this evening, 9 minutes to 6, then the same for tomorrow and 5:52 on Friday and Saturday. Of course, all the clocks go forward 1 hour on Sunday morning, so sunset on Sunday will be an hour later at 6:53. And sunrise, 5:27 tomorrow morning, 5:26 on Friday, 5:25 on Saturday and Sunday. It will have another hour put onto it, 6:23. Tides for the rest of today, there's a low tide coming at 10 to 5 this evening, 0.26 of a metre. And high tide tonight, 16 minutes to 11 tonight at 1.16 metres. If you're looking for low tides tomorrow, they'll occur at 4:30 a.m., 0.31 of a metre, and 8 minutes to 6 tomorrow evening, which will also be at 0.31 of a metre. High tides tomorrow, they'll occur at 18 minutes past 11 tomorrow morning, 1.44 metres, and 22 minutes before midnight tomorrow evening at 1.07 metres. Now, for those out boating on the coastal waters or surfing or fishing, here's the Macquarie Coastal Waters forecast. It covers from Smoky Cape to Seal Rocks. Today, northerly winds 15 to 20. They're going to go up to 25 knots this afternoon. Seas are around 1 to 2 metres on a southerly swell, 1.5 to 2 metres. And it's pretty choppy out there, I tell you. So winds northerly tomorrow, 20 to 25. They're going to lift to 30 knots. Seas will be 1.5 to 2 metres on a southerly swell, 1 to 1.5 metres. And for Friday, northerly winds 20 to 30 knots, 2 to 2.5 metres on a southerly swell, about 1 metre. You're up to date with news, sports, weather and finance. It is 8 minutes past two.
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10: Great Lakes FM. Very tough to follow Mr. Healy. He's the giant in this place. But anyway, let's start with a theme tune for the Baby Boomers show, done by, of course, the Stones, Street Fighting Man. Here we go.

Yeah, good afternoon, 11. Coming up to 12 minutes past 2 to say to follow John. Very difficult, so don't miss him on Friday afternoons between 2 and 6. John Healy. Okay, between now and 3, we're going to play the most popular songs from the year 1971. Between 3 and 4, we feature music from Carole King. This week's birthdays are our Aussie segment. 4 to 5, there's two big albums in 71. One's called Sticky Fingers from the Stones. We're going to have some excerpts from that. And Led Zepp 4. And a few requests from you guys. And to finish off, I'm going to wind it up a bit with Zepp, Floyd, Queen, The Yes, Emerson, Lake and Palmer, and finishing with The Who, Dylan, and of course, Jimmy. Let's get started with the big 71 hits from George Harrison, The Stones, and Isaac Hayes. Here we go. This is the biggest hit of the year in 71. My Sweet Lord.

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It's Shaft, the film, the theme tune from the film.

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1: Yeah, 25 and a half past two, you're with Michael, Great Lakes FM. First song today was from one of the two Beatles that made the top two hits of the year, 1971. This one was from George Harrison. It was the biggest, My Sweet Lord. The Stones were always in the mix and not to be left behind. They released a song that was later used by Pepsi in an ad showing a fly sipping on some spilled Pepsi. The fly sang the song, Brown Sugar. There you go. And a third track was from Isaac Hayes called Shaft. Lovely soundtrack from a film of the same name in that year. And it actually won the Academy Award. Coming up next set, Eric Clapton and Rod Stewart. Don't go anywhere.
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1: 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First hour, we always pick a year. So this year, this week, we're doing the big hits of 1971 in this first hour. It was a big year in sport, in films, and especially in music. In sports, there was a young 19-year-old Aboriginal girl. Not only took out the French Open, but went on a few weeks later to beat the unbeatable Margaret Court, who'd won 64 Grand Slams. And she dominated Wimbledon. So there was this young girl who beat the champion of the world, and her name was Yvonne Goolagong. There you go. That was in 1971. The first ever one-day cricket match took place between Australia and England at the Melbourne Cricket Ground. A guy called Evel Knievel set a world record by jumping over 19 cars on his motorbike. Muhammad Ali, the world champion boxer, is beaten for the first time in his whole career in a world heavyweight bout against Joe Frazier at Madison Square Garden. And in the media world, three young editors of the infamous Oz magazine were jailed in London on obscenity charges. And the Aussie Richard Neville, I've met him several times, Richard, was recommended for deportation back to Australia, the rude Aussies. The youth of Britain went berserk like me and rallied to support these beautiful Aussie heroes and insisted on stopping the nanny state. It's about time we did that now, isn't it? Yeah. Too much of this world unacceptable. Here we go. In business and world events, 1971 was a biggie. Rolls-Royce went bankrupt and is immediately nationalised by the British government. The new technology stock market, NASDAQ, was introduced. The US and the UK and the Russians agreed to ban nuclear weapons on the ocean floor. Good on them. The UK went decimal. A massive tsunami, which is 85 metres high, rises over a Japanese island and throws, listen to this, a 750-tonne block of coral over 2.5 km inland. Qantas agreed to pay $500,000 to a bomb hoaxer, Peter Brown, who was later arrested. In another remarkable feat, during a severe thunderstorm over Washington, a man calling himself D.B. Cooper parachutes out of a U.S. plane he hijacked with $200,000 in ransom money he's never seen again. And Mick Jagger marries Bianco in Saint-Tropez in France. Paul and Ringo are both the wedding guests. And there were some big numbers I'm going to tell you about later in music and in costs of 1971. Let's get started with a second set, though. In this set, we're going to be playing Eric Clapton's Layla and Rod Stewart with Reason to Believe. Two big hits in 71. Here we go with Layla.

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1: Yeah, you're on Great Lakes FM 101.5. We played Layla from Eric Clapton. It led the charts in the middle of the year, 71, with a song about a girl. Not any girl, but the girl he loved. Trouble was, she, Patty Boyd, was married to George Harrison. But she married him later in 79. And the second song released in October from Rod Stewart was also about a girlfriend called Maggie May. But the A-side of this double hit single was Reason to Believe, which dominated the charts for 6 weeks. More 71 hits coming up next.
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1: Okay, on the music front in 71, it was a big year. Two albums were released which became legends, Led Zepp 4 and The Stone Sticky Fingers, both of which we feature this afternoon between 4 and 5. And there were some incredible albums released in 71, Jimi Hendrix's Rainbow Bridge, which was released posthumously. Emerson, Lake and Palmer released both Tarkus and Pictures and Exhibition. The Yes released their brilliant album, simply called the Yes Album. We're going to do that between 5 and 6. The Who released Who's Next? Hawkwind, In Search of Space. Great album. Jethro Tull, Aqualung. Pink Floyd, Relics. Rod Stewart, Every Picture Tells a Story. And Carole King, the award-winning Tapestry. That's going to be played between 3 and 4. So don't go anywhere, will ya? Next set, we've got Daddy Cool, big number in 71, followed by T-Rex, and then Led Zeppelin.

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1: Yeah, 1971 was a great year for Australian artists, but this one in particular, the Daddy Cool, held our votes at number one in the country for 10 weeks running. It was a band called Daddy Cool, and the brilliant number was Eagle Rock. Our second track from T-Rex, it was called Get It On, and spent 4 weeks at the top in August of 1971. And here's a piece of trivia for you guys, that you know you like this stuff. There was a young session man on piano on this song, on this Get It On song, and he played piano and Hammond organ on this track. His name was Rick Wakeman, that's right. And he joined the Yes a month later and was on the Fragile album in November. We're playing some Yes tonight between 5 and 6. And our final track was called Black Dog from Led Zeppelin. In November of 71, Zepp were back in a big way with their fourth album. That's coming up in between 4 and 5. And every single one of the 8 tracks on the album was a winner. One of them becoming what many regard as the greatest rock song of all time, Stairway to Heaven. Zepp's new album was played across the world in Christmas of 71, and it sold 37 million copies. Everyone went out and bought it, making the biggest album of the year. It stayed in the album charts for 62 weeks running. Yeah. And we feature some of the tracks from that between 4 and 5 today. Black Dog was the opening track on Zep 4. Coming up next, one of the biggest songs, the second biggest hit in 1971. Guess who that was?
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1: Okay, there's absolutely no doubt about the most popular hit of the year. The song's central theme was inspired by a three-line instructional poem by Yoko Ono in a book called Grapefruit. John Lennon turned this poem into a masterpiece. He led us through some key thoughts about the world and our lives when he invited us to just imagine. We should listen to this today. See if Trump listens to it, eh?

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1: It's 3 o'clock. Good afternoon. I'm Madeline McNeil. Marco Tapia's mother is remembering her son as a loving and generous man as police declare they're no longer searching for suspects directly involved in his death. Jefferson Shaw has the details.
2: Three people have been charged with the mistaken identity murder of the 23-year-old in Sydney Southwest at Glenalpine. The university student's mother, Claudia, has released a statement saying today is a significant and deeply emotional day. She's described him as a warm, caring and loving committed son, brother and boyfriend. The biomedical engineering student and youth leader raised $500 for cancer and contributed to work that received the Cochlear Best Choice Award. Marco's mother saying her son's death is part of his story but must never become his identity. Jefferson Shaw, Sydney.
1: Police are appealing for help to identify two teenagers after a child was hit by an e-bike in Sydney's south. The five-year-old boy is stable in hospital after suffering serious leg injuries at Engadine. Detectives want to speak with two boys seen on the Old Princes Highway around the time of the crash yesterday afternoon. The state's largest coal mining expansion is one step closer to reality. The Independent Planning Commission's given the green light to the Hunter Valley Operations Continuation Project, which would allow the coal mine near Singleton to operate until 2045. HVO still needs to receive federal environmental approval by the end of the year to continue operations. A spike in construction and fuel costs has contributed to another increase in the inflation rate. Latest data shows consumer prices rose 4% over the year to August. This is a jump of 0.5% on the July data. The increase will put further pressure on the Reserve Bank to raise interest rates again when the board next meets in November. Australia's cybersecurity chief says the nation is a world leader when it comes to working with AI firms. The federal government has told departments to harden their cyber defences following a major AI breach. The Australian Signals Directorate credits our security alliance with the US for giving us direct access to top AI developers. Director General Abigail Bradshaw has told the ABC the partnership's giving us exposure to advanced technology.
3: We have been engaged with those labs for the last 6 months in utilising those leading-edge, world-leading technologies actually to fortify a number of systems of government significance, but also critical infrastructure providers.
1: Experts believe the state government should invest in more rapid bus routes across Sydney, and the budget for the proposed Town Hall Square in Sydney's CBD is understood to have been scaled back. In finance, the All Ords is up 98 points at 89.85, one Australian dollar buying 69.7 US cents.
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5: The NRL's pre-game entertainment will reportedly be an emotional tribute to former star player Jai Arrow. The Australian reports a group of Australian singers will sing a rendition of You'll Never Walk Alone while Arrow completes a lap of honour at a core stadium. The Knights have trained in front of around 12,000 fans at an open day in Newcastle. The Rabbitohs have re-signed star utility Talis Duncan until the end of the 2030 season. Just days after winning a third straight flag with the Brisbane Lions, AFL star Lachie Neale has announced his intention to leave the club. He'll exercise his right to unrestricted free agency. It's expected he'll join Collingwood. EPL giants Manchester City is facing relegation and the stripping of its titles after being found guilty of financial breaches over a 9-year period. And Spain has thrashed Croatia 4-1 in the Nations League. That's sport. I'm Adam Hawes.
1: 3:04. That's the latest news and sport.
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8: Okay, here's the weather outlook for the mid-coast region for the rest of this week. Sunny days are forecast for the remainder of the week in the high 20s. Today, top temps of 26 degrees with occasional gusty nor'easterly winds at 15 to 25 kilometres per hour. Another sunny day tomorrow, tops of 28, and the Bureau is forecasting northwest to northeasterly winds around 15 to 20 k's during the morning and in returning to nor'easters in the afternoon and evening. And for Friday, sunny days continue with temps rising back to 29 and east northeasterly winds at 20 to 30 kilometres during the day on Friday. Overnight temperatures remain very mild around the 10 to 14 degree mark this week. And the early forecast for the long weekend predicts cloudy days with possible showers and temps. Temperatures around 25 degrees. Possible rainfall forecast at 30% on Saturday, 40% on Sunday, but it's just a dribble. It's only around 0.5 to 1 mil. But there is a chance of a thunderstorm on Saturday afternoon, according to the Bureau. Winds will be northeasterlies on the weekend, around 20 to 30 kilometres per hour during the day, and they'll return to northwest and northeast in the evenings. Early forecast for next week is mostly sunny days early in the week, scattered showers predicted for the midweek, Wednesday and Thursday, and then daytime temps around 23-24 next week, and sunny days on the following weekend. Let's look at the sunrise, sunset and our local tide. Sunset this evening, 9 minutes to 6, then the same for tomorrow, and 5:52 on Friday and Saturday. Of course, all the clocks go forward 1 hour on Sunday morning, so sunset on Sunday will be an hour later at 6:53, longer evenings. Sunrise is at 5:27 tomorrow morning, 5:26 on Friday, and 5:25 on Saturday. Sunrise on Sunday, after clocks go forward, will be at 6:23. And the tides for the rest of today. There's a low tide coming at 10 minutes to 5 this evening. It'll be 0.26 of a metre. If you're looking for a high tide, you've got to stay up till 16 minutes to 11 p.m. tonight, and that'll be 1.16 of a metre. If you're looking for low tides, tomorrow they'll occur at 4:30 a.m. at 0.31 of a metre and 8 minutes to 6 tomorrow evening, which will also be at 0.31 of a metre. And the high tides tomorrow, they'll occur at 18 minutes past 11 in the morning at 1.44 metres and 22 minutes before midnight tomorrow at 1.07 metres. Now, for those of you looking for boating or coastal waters forecasts for surfing or fishing, here they are. Macquarie Coastal Waters covers Smoky Cape to Seal Rocks, and they're forecasting northerly winds today, 25 knots inshore, seas around 1 to 2 metres on a southerly swell, 1.5 to 2 metres. Winds tomorrow on the ocean, northerly 20 to 25 knots. They'll get up to 30 knots in the afternoon. And seas will be 1.5 to 2 metres, very choppy. And the swell, southerly 1 to 1.5 metres. Winds northerly on Friday, 20 to 30 knots. Seas 2 to 2.5 metres on southerly swell, around 1 metre. So it's pretty dangerous ocean. If you're going out in a boat, you make sure you record with the coastal waters guys before you leave the harbour. And yeah, be safe. Don't go rock fishing around this time. Okay, it's 3:15. 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
8: 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One of my followers, a Wayno from Wigan, he agrees that. Talking about Rick Wakeman, he suggests that Trump, maybe Rick should send Trump on a journey to the centre of the earth. There you go. That's good on you, Wayno. I like that one. He's very good. Okay. And thanks, Jono. He's giving me some thumbs up for the first hour. You're a good man. Don't miss him on Friday afternoons, 2 to 6. He plays some great music, Jono. All right. Now, we are going to, on the second hour for this hour, we're going to start the hour with a feature on the 1971 world-beating album recorded and released by the genius Carole King called Tapestry. Let me tell you a little bit about Carole. If you don't know her, you should do. She's got so many awards. She's the brilliant singer-songwriter from the 60s and 70s, often known as the female Burt Bacharach. I think she's better. Her songwriting was prolific. She wrote more than 24 songs for numerous artists in the 60s, including Linda Ronstadt, Benny King, Dusty Springfield, Laura Branigan, Little Eva, Roberta Flack, The Four Seasons, Brian Ferry, Dave Mason from Traffic, and Dionne Warwick. I mean, you know, she wrote those. Her first attempt at her own single was a lovely song I loved in 1962. It was called It Might As Well Rain Until September. It's lovely stuff. Other big hits she wrote, including Bobby V's Take Good Care of My Baby and Little Eva's Locomotion and The Drifters' Up on the Roof. The Animals too, Don't Bring Me Down, that's hers. And Aretha Franklin, You Make Me Feel Like a Natural Woman. There you go. Her blockbusting album in 71, Tapestry, topped the world charts for 15 weeks. It stayed there for 6 years, not at the top, but in the charts, and continues to be one of the greatest albums of all time. Carole King's not just a songwriter, she's a phenomenon. She made 25 solo albums. She's still with us. She won 4 Grammys. And she was born on February the 9th in 1942. She celebrated her 84th birthday last February. Here's some lovely songs from Tapestry. And these songs also dedicated to the volunteers and lovely girls and boys that work for Narelle at the Great Lakes Women's Shelter. They do a fabulous job, those guys, and they like Carole King. So here we go.

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1: 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Fabulous album, Tapestry, from a brilliant composer and artist, Carole King. Coming up next, birthdays.
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1: Okay, it's the 30th of September today, only 3 months to the end of the year. If it's your birthday today or this week, you're sharing it with some pretty famous people. Julie Andrews, the famous English actress and singer for the lead role in Sound of Music. She's 91 tomorrow, yeah. And in 1949, a good year, the world's best violinist and composer, Dutch-born André Rieu, turned 77 tomorrow. And there were some important world events on this day. William the Conqueror invades England in 1066, beginning the Norman conquest of England. The German inventor Werner von Siemens found Siemens AG, one of the biggest industrial companies in the world. Yes, indeed. And Sony launched the first consumer CD in 82. Unbelievable. Our musician's birthday this week feature three. Sting, Chubby Checker and Mike Rutherford of Mike and the Mechanics and Genesis. Yeah, let's get it right, Mike. Right, let's start though with Police and the lead of Police, Sting. His real name is Gordon Matthew Thomas Sumner. Yeah, but everyone knows him as Sting. He was given the name Sting, but he wore this sort of striped, yellow and black striped sweater with hoop stripes on it one day in the thing, and they all called him Sting because he looked like a bee. He's received 16 Grammys. He keeps really fit. He's a great chess player. And he's an avid supporter of Newcastle United. And in 2009, he backed a Newcastle United supporters campaign against a controversial plan to sell, what? St. James's Park. There you go. Happy 75th birthday to Sting this Friday. Here's his song, Don't Stand So Close to Me. He's probably in Newcastle. 60,000 people on a Saturday.

Yeah, Sting, 75 this weekend. There you go. And one of the best known artists for one song that created a dance craze in the 60s, his name was Chubby Checker. His real name was Ernest Evans. He was born on October the 3rd, 1941, in Philadelphia. But he's famous for this fantastic dance we all went to. It was called The Twist. He's 85 this weekend. Chubby Checker, here's what he invented.

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1: Yeah, Chubby Checker. How's that? 1960s it was. 85 this weekend. Our third and final birthday this week is Mike Rutherford. Never heard of him? Well, he was born in Chertsey in Surrey on the 2nd of October in 1950. He received his first guitar at the age of 8. He was thrown out of school because he hated it. He was expelled. But he then founded a group called Genesis. He's one of the two constant members in Genesis. The other is Tony Banks. And, of course, you know, all sorts of brilliant people. Follow You, Follow Me. He was also in Mike the Mechanics. And he's had one wife all his life. He's married 38 years, got three kids. He loves polo, dressage, and horses. He's 76 this Friday. Here we go with Mike and with Genesis, Follow You, Follow Me, and Mike and the Mechanics.

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0: Great Lakes FM. Sorry to interrupt you. There you go. All right, now, coming next is our Aussie band segment, and I've got a really special number here by Bruce Woodley, the original I Am Australian, with fabulous Karen Knowles, brilliant voices. So don't go anywhere, will you?
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0: Oh, we got a bit of time to tell you a bit more about the 30th September and around this week, about important world events. In 1880, the first electric lamp factory is opened by Thomas Edison, despite the fact that it was discovered by Michael Faraday in the early 1800s, not Edison, but he put the patent in. Everyone thinks he made the electric light, he didn't. Okay, Japanese company Sony, I told you about that, consumer CD players. It was amazing to many, it was replaced eventually by DVDs. It had about 30 years before the DVD came out and online music. But the industry didn't last long, the CDs, but the quality of CDs, I've still got them. It was discovered by Michael Faraday in the early 1800s, not Edison, but he put the patent in. Everyone thinks he made the electric light, he didn't. Okay, Japanese company Sony, I told you about that, consumer CD players. It was amazing to many, replacing, it was replaced eventually by DVDs. It had about 30 years

0: you haven't got goosebumps, you shouldn't be here. Brilliant, Karen Knowles.
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2: It's 4 o'clock. Good afternoon. I'm Madeline McNeil. Police are confident they've arrested and charged the person who fatally shot innocent man Marco Tapia in Sydney's southwest. Three people have been charged over the mistaken identity murder of the 23-year-old in his Glen Alpine bedroom. Marco's mother has released a statement remembering her son for his kindness and generosity as a committed Christian and biomedical engineering student. Homicide Squad Commander Joe Dewey has told Clinton Maynard it's too early to know which one pulled the trigger.
3: We are confident that all three were aware that they entered the premises with a loaded handgun and were there for the same purpose. So we've charged all three on that premise.
2: The state's largest coal mine expansion has been given the green light, offering hope to more than 1,000 workers in the Hunter Valley. The Independent Planning Commission's approved the Hunter Valley Operations Continuation Project, which would see mining operations at the site extended until 2045. The expansion still needs federal environmental approval. The opposition's reiterated its call for the government and coalition to work together to find budget savings they can both agree to. The Reserve Bank says government spending is too high, adding to inflationary pressures and pushing up interest rates. Latest data shows consumer prices climbed 4% over the year to August, a 0.5% increase on the July result. Shadow Treasurer Tim Wilson says the government needs to rein in its own spending.
4: It seemed like the government could spend forever and it wasn't going to be inflationary. People are now living the consequences of it. And we're just being very frank with people. The consequence is higher inflation, higher interest rates, and you go to the supermarket and you might buy the same thing, but you're paying more and you're getting less.
2: Transport safety investigators say air traffic control staffing is a recurring factor in investigations into near misses at Sydney Airport. The Transport Safety Bureau has released the preliminary reports from four of its six ongoing investigations. It has not yet been determined whether staff numbers directly contributed to any of the incidents. The education union's calling for changes to the number of students in Australian public school classes. A report has found class sizes haven't changed in a decade and remain well above the OECD average. Union Federal President Karina Haythorpe says there's a clear divide between public and private schools.
5: We've seen a rapid increase in student complexity and needs, and we know that smaller class sizes mean more one-on-one support for students. So all governments should actually lower class sizes to 21, which is the OECD average.
2: In finance, just before the close, the All Ords is trading up 97 points at 89.84. One Australian dollar is buying 67.76 US cents.
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7: An estimated 12,000 fans have turned out in Newcastle to watch the Knights prepare for Sunday night's NRL Grand Final against the Roosters. A number of players will head south to Sydney for tonight's Dally M Awards. League legend Mark Geyer telling the Continuous Call Team Daily podcast, Nathan Cleary will win the award for the first time.
8: He'll win in a landslide. I think he's been the best player in our competition not by a lot, but there's been a lot of good players this year, but I think he stands out as the best.
7: In rugby union, Wallabies centre Hunter Paisami will defend a high tackle charge tonight at a disciplinary committee hearing. 22-year-old Brumbies lock Toby McPherson has been called into the squad for the first time ahead of the Bledisloe Cup series against the All Blacks. And in football, captain Harry Kane has scored in England's 2-0 win over Czechia in the UEFA Nations League. Elsewhere, world champion Spain have thrashed Croatia 4-1. That's sport. I'm Adam Hawes.
2: 4 past 4, that's news and sport.
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13: Okay, here's the weather outlook for the Mid-Coast region for the rest of this week. Sunny days forecast for the remainder of the week in the high 20s. Today, top temps of 26 with occasional gusty nor' or easterly winds at 15 to 25 kilometres per hour. Another sunny day we can expect tomorrow, tops of 28, and the Bureau's forecasting nor'west and north-easterly winds around 15 to 20 kilometres per hour in the morning and returning to north-easterlies in the afternoon and evening. And for Friday, sunny days continue with temps rising to 29, east-north-easterly winds during the day. Overnight temperatures remain mild around the mid-coast area this week, about 10 to 14 degree mark. And the early forecast for the long weekend, it's predicting cloudy days with possible showers and temps around 25 degrees, with possible rainfall forecast at 30% on Saturday and 40% on Sunday. But it's just a dribble, really. It's only around 0.5 to 1 millimetres. But there is a chance of a thunderstorm on Saturday afternoon and evening. Winds will be northeasterly over the weekend, around 20 to 30 kilometres per hour, and returning to northwest, northeast in the evenings. Early forecast for next week is mostly sunny days, so including Monday. Early in the week, it'll be sunny. A few scattered showers predicted midweek, Wednesday and Thursday. Daytime temps around 23, 24 next week. And sunny days returning next Friday. Okay, let's look at the sunrise, sunset, and our local tides in the mid-coast area. Sunset this evening, 9 minutes to 6. Then the same for tomorrow and 5:52 on Friday and Saturday. Of course, all the clocks go forward 1 hour on Sunday morning, so sunset on Sunday will be an hour later at 6:53. Sunrise, 5:27 tomorrow morning, and 5:26 on Friday, 5:25 on Saturday, and guess what? 6:23 on Sunday. That's right. Tides for the rest of today are a low tide at 4:50 this evening at 0.26 of a metre. And a high tide, if you're looking at that tonight, you're going to have to wait up till 16 minutes to 11 tonight at 1.16 metres. Looking for low tides tomorrow, they'll occur at 4:30 a.m. at 0.31 of a metre and 8 minutes to 6 tomorrow evening, which will also be at 0.31 of a metre. High tides tomorrow, 18 minutes past 11 in the morning, it will be 1.44 metres, and 22 minutes before midnight tomorrow night, 1.07 metres. Now, for those out on boating on the coastal waters or surfing or fishing, is the Macquarie Coastal Waters forecast. It covers Smoky Cape to Seal Rocks. Winds today northerly on the ocean 25 knots, seas are around 1 to 2 metres on a southerly swell 1.5 to 2 metres. Tomorrow getting stronger, northerly winds 20-25, it will go up to 30 knots. Seas are 1.5 to 2 metres tomorrow on southerly swell 1 to 1.5 metres. And Friday, 2 to 2.5 metre seas on a southerly swell about 1 metre. Northerly winds 20 to 30 knots on Friday. 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
13: Great Lakes FM indeed. 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If you like the baby boomers music, you're in my program here. Okay, this hour we're going to play two albums from 1971, which is our feature year this week. And the first one is the Rolling Stones' Sticky Fingers. We're also going to play selected tracks from the Zep 4 album. Okay, let's tell you a little bit about Sticky Fingers. In April 71, the Stones produced this, their ninth album, which followed on a year and a half later from Let It Bleed. It was the third of an amazing run of four outstanding albums, one after the other. What many believe those four are the Stones' best work. What was amazing was most of the tracks were laid down in 69 and 70, but they were held over for a year, possibly to do with the Stones getting their own record label together. This was the first album under the new label, Rolling Stone Records, not Decca. There you go. The album is often regarded as one of the Stones' best, containing songs like Brown Sugar, we played earlier, and the country ballad Wild Horses, along with the two-part Latin-inspired Can't You Hear Me Knocking. I'm going to put that on next, one of my favourite Stones numbers. It was a magic blend of blues, country, southern-style soul, macho rock, and it captures the sort of Stones bluesy swagger. Lots of soul music and tracks like Dead Flowers, which are fantastic. It also contains one of my favourite Stones numbers with lovely orchestral backing and lavish strings, a soul's blues piece called Moonlight Mile. But it didn't miss the irresistible guitar riffs on Brown Sugar and Bitch. Both became hallmarks at parties across the world. It was released in April 71. It reached number one and remained there for 4 weeks. It was surpassed only by Zep 4, we're going to play next. Sticky Fingers was a top five selling album around the world in 71. Record sales are unknown, but it's been in the millions. And it's a rare collector's item if you've got the original vinyl with the jeans and zipper cover. Here are some of those great songs on the Stones' ninth album, Sticky Fingers. Enjoy.

Brilliant piano. Here's one of my favourite from this album called God, You've Got Me Knocking. No, it's knocking. Can't you hear me knocking? Come on, Michael, get it sorted out. Can't you hear me knocking? Have a listen. Yeah.

Can't You Hear Me Knocking? That's brilliant. I'm going to finish this with a number on the same album, which is a really lovely blues number. Let's make sure I've got the right one here. That's right. This beautiful blues number, and it's sort of fantastic Mick Jagger's voice on this. This is one of the beautiful blues songs from Mick. It's called I Got the Blues. Here we go. Have a listen to Jagger, brilliant voice.

0: Yeah, I got the blues for you. How's that?
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0: Okay, you're on Great Lakes FM with Mike, Baby Boomer Show, between now and 6. It started at 2. Rolling Stones, Sticky Fingers, some great songs. We played Bitch, Dead Flowers, Can't You Hear Me Knocking, and I Got the Blues. If you want to know who was playing sax on Can't You Hear Me Knocking, there was a brilliant guy called Bobby Keys. He did a lot of albums with the Stones. Next segment includes three numbers from the Zep 4 album. I'll tell you all about it soon.
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0: Here's our second album cover for the 1971 year. It was Led Zeppelin. They were leading the world as a new hard rock and heavy metal band. Their fourth album drew on folk music, the blues, rock, and even psychedelia, as some were doing those, like Floyd and so on, and the Yes. The album was mystical with 8 outstanding tracks, Zeb 4. And to increase the mystique, its cover did not reveal any name for the album, just a group of 4 symbols, one for each member of the band. But we all knew it as Zep 4 or Zozo, the names of the symbols. There you go. The album was made in a country house in the middle of Hampshire, where they used the Rolling Stones mobile studio, having been outstaged by Jethro Tull, who was making Aqualung at the time, at the Basing Studios in London. But off they went, out to Hampshire, and did a great job. Not to be outdone, Zep went on to produce one of the greatest albums in our history, selling 37 million units and one of the great songs of all time. It was released on 8th of November 1971. It opened with Black Dog, which I played earlier. But then the opening song on the flip side is a reference to J.R.R. Tolkien's masterpiece, The Lord of the Rings, which Zep loved. It was called Misty Mountain Hop. Here we go.

Led Zeppelin. From Zep 4 in 1971. We're going to finish with one of the most recognised Zep albums on the front, Rock and Roll. And then the last selection is a blues song written in the late 20s by Memphis Mimi. And it was about the Great Mississippi Flood of 27. Page loved it. There's a brilliant drum performance on this where they put one microphone at the top of the stairs in a stairwell in Headley Grange and one at the bottom. And it's got this fantastic moving drum with four sticks. Of course, we can do some of that later. It's called When the Levee Breaks. Let's start with Rock and Roll. And then

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1: Love the end of that. It's good. We've been playing from the Led Zepp 4 album in 1971. We played Misty Mountain Hop, Rock and Roll, and When the Levee Breaks. More Zepp after the 5 o'clock news. One more song from the Zepp 4 album. Okay, next coming up is going to be a mix of requests from you lovely listeners.
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1: 20 minutes, is that right? It's not quite 20 minutes, it's got 10 minutes anyway. I missed that one, didn't I? Our final segment this week is a mix of requests from you lovely listeners from all over the Mid-Coast region and as far afield as Sydney, Brisbane and the Gold Coast and some from the UK who have kindly phoned or emailed in. This week we're going to play iRobot from the Alan Parsons Project. It's one of my sort of favourite songs. It was sort of, what do you call it? I suppose it was the first move towards really good backgrounds, and it was like a party piece. So here it is, iRobot from the Alan Parsons Project.

the Alan Parsons Project. A genius sound engineer that did Dark Side of the Moon and many other albums. He was a fantastic guy, Abbey Road. Okay, final segment this week is we're going to play a Deep Purple number called Smoke on the Water that represented a real fire in 1971 in Montreux, Switzerland, because the night before Frank Zappa was having a concert and the blimmin' stage took it lighted up the stage, literally. It occurred the night before. They were across the other side of the in this lovely hotel in Montreux, and they thought, God, we've got to play this one. So here it is, Smoke on the Water from Deep Purple. 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Baby Boomers.

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1: It's 5 o'clock. Good afternoon. I'm Madeline McNeil. The Independent Planning Commission has given the state's largest coal mine expansion the green light, offering hope to more than 1,000 workers facing an uncertain future. The life of the Hunter Valley operation site will be extended to 2045 if critical federal approval is granted by the end of the year. Critics say the plan will cause further harm to the environment and human health and fails to ensure long-term economic security for local communities. Stuart Bocking from Coal Australia has told Clinton Maynard the IPC considered more than 10,000 submissions during the lengthy assessment process.
2: Everyone has got to have their say in this process, and the IPC on balance has found that the benefits outweigh any of the detriments, and it is important that these jobs are secured.
1: The mother of slain university student Marco Tapia says her son lived a life of faith, service, generosity and purpose. The 23-year-old was mistakenly shot dead in his bedroom at Glenalpine in southwest Sydney. Police have charged three more suspects and say they're no longer looking for anyone directly involved in Mr. Tapia's death. In a statement, Claudia Tapia says Marco's death is part of his story but must never become his identity. The Commonwealth Bank, Westpac and NAB have all raised their variable interest rates by 0.25%. The move follows the Reserve Bank's decision to increase the official cash rate to a 15-year high of 4.6%. The hike adds about $100 to monthly repayments on the average $750,000 mortgage. Outgoing Greens leader Larissa Waters says she's proud of her record in charge of the party. Senator Waters has stepped down from the role to manage a pre-existing kidney condition. David Shoebridge has taken over as Greens leader following a party room ballot. Senator Waters says she's looking forward to eventually returning to the Senate.
3: It's been an incredible honour to be the parliamentary leader of the Australian Greens, and it's with great sadness that I'm not able to continue in that role due to my health getting worse. I hope to be okay, but I need to look after myself to do that.
1: Also making news, police want to speak to two teenage boys seen in Engadine yesterday afternoon around the time a five-year-old boy was struck by an e-bike and seriously injured. And truck drivers using a road in Sydney South to avoid tolls on the M5 and M8 will soon face fines. The state government is installing cameras along the Stony Creek Road corridor through Bexley. In finance, the All Ords has closed up 82 points at 89.69. One Australian dollar is buying 69.71 US cents.
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1: Rugby League's top men's and women's players will be honoured tonight at the Dally M Awards. Adam Hawes reports.
5: It's a night where bow ties replace boots and footies make way for frocks. The NRL and NRLW's leading players and partners will shortly hit the red carpet here on a beautiful evening at Barangaroo for this year's Dally M Awards. The hot tip for the men's medal is Panthers champion Nathan Cleary, who won't be at the ceremony. He's still recovering from surgery on a broken leg. If he wins, it'll be his first Dally M. James Tedesco and Kalen Ponga are also a chance. Broncos star Tamika Upton is favourite to win back-to-back women's medals. Adam Hawes, Barangaroo, Sydney.
1: Australia's out to avoid a series clean sweep when they play South Africa in the third men's one-dayer, and FIFA World Champion Spain has thrashed Croatia 4-1 in the Nations League. It's 5:04. That's the latest news and sport.
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2: Okay, here's the weather outlook for the Mid-Coast region for the rest of this week. Sunny day again tomorrow with tops of 28 degrees, and the Bureau's forecasting northwest to northeasterly winds around 15 to 20 kilometres per hour during the morning and returning to northeasterly winds in the afternoon and evening. And for Friday, sunny days continue with temps rising back to 29 degrees, east-northeasterly winds at around 20 to 30 kilometres per hour during the day. And the overnight temperatures remain quite mild around the 10 to 14 degree mark this week. Early forecast for the long weekend predicts cloudy days with possible showers and temperatures around 25 degrees, with possible rainfall forecast at 30% on Saturday, 40% on Sunday, but it's only really a trickle, around 0.5 to 1 mil of rain. A chance of a thunderstorm on Saturday afternoon and evening. And the winds on the weekend will be northeasterly, around 20 to 30 kilometres per hour during the day, returning to milder winds in the evenings. The early forecast for next week is mostly sunny days, including Monday, with scattered showers predicted for Wednesday and Thursday next week, but daytime temps around 23 to 24 degrees, and sunny days returning on Friday next weekend as well. Now let's look at the sunrise, sunset, and our local tides. Sunset this evening, 9 minutes to 6 o'clock, so we're around, well, I suppose another 40-odd minutes before sunset this evening. Same for tomorrow, and 5:52 on Friday and Saturday. Of course, you'd all know that the clocks are going forward 1 hour on Sunday at 2 a.m. in the morning, so sunset on Sunday will be an hour later at 6:53. Sunrise, 5:27 tomorrow, 5:26 on Friday, 5:25 on Saturday, and guess what? On Sunday, 6:23 a.m. Yes, indeed. Tides for the rest of the day. There's a low tide at 4:50 this evening at 2.26. That's actually gone, isn't it? So the next tide is a high tide at 16 minutes to 11 tonight, 1.16 of a metre. If you're looking for low tides, you've got to wait till tomorrow now. They'll occur at 4:30 a.m. at 0.31 of a metre and 8 minutes to 6 tomorrow evening, which will also be at 0.31 of a metre. High tides tomorrow, they'll occur at 18 minutes past 11 in the morning at 1.44 metres and 22 minutes before midnight at 1.07 metres. Now for those out boating on the coastal waters tomorrow, or surfing or fishing, here's the Macquarie coastal waters forecast covering Smoky Cape to Seal Rocks. Okay, tomorrow, northerly winds around 30 knots that are up to on the ocean. Seas 1.5 to 2 metres on a southerly swell, 1 to 1.5 metres. So pretty gusty out there tomorrow. And on Friday, northerly winds 20 to 30 knots. Seas will be 2 to 2.5 metres on a southerly swell around 1 metre. So still pretty dangerous on the ocean. If you're going out on a boat, please register with the Coastal Patrol guys in Foster before you go out in the ocean. They need to know where you are at all times. And be careful if you're going to go rock fishing. I wouldn't do it at all. Wouldn't recommend it whatsoever with all these seas as they are. 8 minutes past five, you're with Great Lakes FM 101.5 on Great Lakes FM.
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2: 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Between now and 6, we've got one more hour on Baby Boomer's show. We're going to be playing songs from Led Zeppelin, Pink Floyd, Queen. Second set, we'll have The Yes and Emerson, Lake and Palmer, two geniuses in orchestral music and turning it to rock. And we're going to complete the final set with The Who, Bob Dylan, and Amanda's request, my eldest daughter, from the master musician Jimi Hendrix, rounding up this week's Baby Boomer's show. Let's start with Zepp. From its world-beating 71 album, Zep 4, we played three songs earlier on with Misty Mountain Hot and Rock and Roll, I think, and also we played When the Levee Breaks. Well, this one is called Four Sticks, and the title reflects John Bonham's, as a drummer, performance. He had two sets of drumsticks in each hand. So while he's playing, he's got this incredible amount of drumming going on, as if there were two people playing drums. It's a tough piece of production. John Paul Jones did it. I hope you like it. It's called Four Sticks. Here we go. Led Zeppelin on Great Lakes FM.

Led Zeppelin. Four Sticks off of Zep 4, 1971 album. Okay, our next track is one of those memorable pieces that comes from Pink Floyd's album, A Momentary Lapse of Reason. It's called On the Turning Away. If you listen to the lyrics here, it's brilliant from David Gilmour. It's all about not turning away from the weak and the weary and the pale and downtrodden. An excellent reminder, we're all on this earth and it's not enough just to stand and stare. Here is the beautiful On the Turning Away.

Yeah, beautiful number on the Turning Away from the Floyd album, A Momentary Lapse of Reason. It's a fabulous song, that one, isn't it? And from Queen this week, we always had Queen in the first set, one of their big hits called Play the Game, which was the first track on side one from their 1980 album simply called The Game. So if you haven't got it, go and buy it. It's brilliant. Here's Play the Game from Queen.

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1: Yeah, you're listening to Baby Boomer Show with Mike on the Baby Boomers every Wednesday. Our first track on the first set, Four Sticks from Zep 4, A Momentary Lapse of Reason on the Turning Away from Pink Floyd, and The Queen, Play the Game. Coming up next, two master musicians, The Yes and Emerson, Lake and Palmer.
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1: And the time here is 26 minutes past 5 and we're now going to play our second set. In the second set, we got three songs. We start with two of them from The Yes, from their 1971 album called simply The Yes Album. It's sensational, this album. We're going to play Yours Is No Disgrace, the popular lead song, followed by a brilliant piece of classic guitar from Steve Howe called The Clap, which is just amazing. You want to see it live at the Rainbow Theatre, Finsbury Park, 1971. Put it on YouTube. Amazing piece of guitar. Then we follow with another genius on keyboards and piano and anything, is Keith Emerson. The track this week is Emerson, Lake and Palmer with Canario, one of my absolute favourite piano sensations from Keith. Let's start with Yours Is No Disgrace from The Yes, 1971.

Yeah, yours is No Disgrace. Brilliant piece of guitar from Stevie Howe. But listen to this one. Track two on side one is called The Clap. Where he plays here, he's playing 12-string and accompanying with the guitar. So he's got 60 guitars, this guy. You want to see him on stage. He's like, after Hendrix, he's the best. Stevie Howe from the Yes. Have a listen to this number called The Clap. Live.

Sounds easy, huh? Go and watch it. His fingers are all up and down the strets everywhere. It's a fantastic piece of work from Stevie Howe called The Clap. And Yours Is No Disgrace, both from the Yes album in our feature year, 1971. Now we're going to finish with, in this set, with another genius, this genius on piano called Keith Emerson, Emerson, Lake and Palmer. The track this week I've chosen is one called Canario, written by a brilliant composer and orchestral man in the 1800s called Rodrigo. And Emerson loved it so much, he did a beautiful piece of piano for Rodrigo, who was blind. He actually got blind with diphtheria, I think it was, way back in the 1800s sometime. But I hope you like this. It's called Canario. It's on the Love Beach album of Emerson, Lake and Palmer. Have a listen to the piano from Keith Emerson. Sounds like he's playing from three of them at the same time. He does two normally. Okay, Keith Emerson, Canario.

0: Good stat. Yeah. Keith Emerson on genius on piano. Here we go.
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5: 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I'll be playing some of my favourites anywhere from the 60s up until right now. 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
6: Also, it takes much longer to get up north. The slow way.
0: It does, indeed, a long way up north. Don't miss Carlton Heston. He's in the room and he's going to be on the DJ work after the announcing of the news, of course, after 6 o'clock. Between 6 and 10 every Wednesday, Carlton Heston. Don't miss him. Great music. Okay, we're going to finish our set this week with The Who, Bob Dylan and Jimi Hendrix. Now, we'll start with The Who. This is a number called Behind Blue Eyes. It's in, obviously, in 1971. That's our year this week we're gonna feature. The album was called Who's Next. So this was unusual. It wasn't like, you know, always think of Who as being really heavy sort of music, but this is a beautiful piece. It was meant to be another opera written by Pete Townshend after Tommy in 71. So a year later, they started to do this. And I forget what it's called now, but I'll tell you next week. This number, Behind Blue Eyes.

unusual for The Who, but it's a nice number, isn't it? Yeah, Behind Blue Eyes. That was the next, well, I wouldn't call Behind Blue Eyes, but it was the next rock opera he was going to do anyway. Okay, we're now going to finish with Bob Dylan and then Jimmy. Let's do the Bob Dylan one first. It was before the finishing tune from Jimmy I chose this week, a well-regarded number. It's called Positively 4th Street. It's got some really good lyrics on it. But it's another big single following the success of Like a Rolling Stone and produced in 1965. So here's Bob. Have a listen to the lyrics as usual with Dylan. Positively 4th Street.

Yeah, the brilliant Bob Dylan with Positively 4th Street, a big single in 1965. Well, thanks for tuning in, everyone, listening to the only local radio station from the Great Lakes region, 101.5. Whether you live here or stream in from anywhere on the planet, you're always welcome. Please tell your mates. For the final number each week, my first child, Mandy, she loves Jimi Hendrix, chose this week's number, The Wind Cries Mary. For trivia people, here's one version of how it eventuated. According to Hendrix's then-girlfriend, Kathy Etchingham, he wrote the lyrics after an argument with her about cooking lumpy mashed potatoes. And so there's a line saying a broom is drearily sweeping up the broken pieces of yesterday's life. That's the bloody plates that she chucked on the floor. Here's The Wind Cries Mary.

0: Here's the news. 6 o'clock.
1: It's 6 o'clock. Good evening. I'm Madeline McNeil. Marco Tapia's mother says she wants her son to be remembered not for how his life ended, but for how he lived. As Jefferson Shaw reports, police are confident they've caught the man who pulled the trigger.
2: Police say all those directly involved in Marco Tapia's mistaken identity murder have now been arrested, with three males charged with murder today. Homicide Squad Commander Joe Dewey has told Clinton Maynard they believe the intended target lived on the same Glen Alpine street.
3: And he does have associations with an organised crime group.
2: In a statement, Marco Tapia's mother says the family wants people to know who the biomedical engineering student was beyond how he died. By 14, he'd joined his church youth worship team, at 16 raised $500 for cancer, and at 22 was developing innovative biomedical projects and helping other young engineers. Claudia says her son lived a life of faith, service, generosity and purpose. Jefferson Shaw, Sydney.
1: All four big banks have passed on the Reserve Bank's interest rate hike in full, adding about $100 a month to the average mortgage repayment. The RBA raised the official cash rate by 25 basis points to a 15-year high of 4.6%. ANZ, Commonwealth Bank, Westpac and NAB have raised their standard variable rates accordingly. The state's largest coal mining expansion is one step closer to reality. The Independent Planning Commission's given the green light to the Hunter Valley Operations Continuation Project, which would allow the coal mine near Singleton to operate until 2045. It still needs to receive federal environmental approval by the end of the year. Interim findings into six safety incidents at Sydney Airport show fatigue risks in air traffic controllers were flagged at the time. The transport safety regulators assessed the first near miss at the most serious level on the international scale. ATSB Chief Commissioner Angus Mitchell says it's still not known whether staffing shortages directly contributed to any of the recent events.
4: Whilst an elevated fatigue risk does not necessarily mean a controller was fatigued or that fatigue affected performance, we are, however, examining the effectiveness of the measures that were in place to manage this pre-identified risk.
1: Air Services Australia says it will be reviewing the preliminary findings and is committed to working with the regulator to improve operational safety. Also making news, new Greens leader David Shoebridge is vowing to replace Labor and stop the rise of One Nation after being elected to replace Larissa Waters in the top job. And the federal government's ordered its departments to harden cyber security defences following the data breach involving an OpenAI agent. In finance, the All Ords closed up 82 points, one Australian dollar buying 69.7 US cents.
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1: Rugby League's Dally M Awards are about to get underway at Barangaroo. Injured Panthers star Nathan Cleary's tipped to win the men's award, while Broncos star Tamika Upton's favourite to win the women's medal. Knights bench player Harrison Graham is preparing to start in Sunday's grand final. He's expected to take over at dummy half against the Roosters after Phoenix Crossland was handed a four-game ban. 5'8" Fletcher Sharp says they're all feeling for Crossland.
6: Shattered for Fan, and like, he's obviously disappointed with what happened on the weekend, but he's been awesome for us all year.
1: Pat Cummins could play his first one-day international since 2024 in the final game of the series against South Africa tonight. And FIFA World Champion Spain has thrashed Croatia 4-1 in the Nations League. It's 6:04. That's the latest news and sport.
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9: Currently 18 degrees in Taree. Wind gusts of up to 20 kilometres an hour are still happening. Overnight we'll get a low of 10 degrees and tomorrow will be a mostly sunny day with a chance of a bit of a fog in the early morning and a high of 28 degrees. for the Macquarie Coastal Waters, Smoky Cape to Seal Rocks for Wednesday until midnight. Northerly winds 15 to 20 knots, reaching up to 25 knots inshore in the late afternoon. Seas at 1 to 1.5 metres, increasing to 1.5 to 2 metres south of Crowdy Head. And southerly swell 1.5 metres inshore, increasing to 1.5 to 2 metres offshore south of Crowdy Head. For tomorrow, Thursday, there is a strong wind warning in place for the Macquarie coast. Winds are northerly, 20 to 25 knots, reaching up to 30 knots inshore in the early afternoon. The seas are 1.5 to 2 metres and a southerly swell of 1 to 1.5 metres, decreasing to around a metre during the afternoon. The next tide is a high tide at 10:44 p.m. this evening of 1.16 of a metre, followed by a low tide at 4:30 a.m. tomorrow morning of 0.31 of a metre. 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
9: Yes, it is. Good evening. My name's Carlton Heston. It's the soundtrack of my life. Thanks to Mike for keeping the seat warm for the last 4 hours. We're going to be playing some of my favourites this evening. We're going to start off with a band from the Midlands in the UK. They're called The Charlatans. This track's from 1997. From an album called Telling Stories, How High.

0: Yeah, the Water Boys there, Mike Scott, and that's from their album This Is The Sea from 1991. It's called Don't Bang The Drum. Before that, you heard West London band White Lies from their album Big TV from 2013. That track was called Gold Mine. You're listening to Great Lakes FM. My name is Carlton Heston.
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0: Yeah, let's have a look and see what's happening over the long weekend in the world of gigs in your local area. First up, tomorrow, the music fella Ross at the Tanks Club Foster at 5:30. 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And at the Tanks Club Foster, 8 p.m, Jumpin' Jukebox. 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And the Flatheads at the Manning River Hotel, Taree, at 8:30. On Sunday, Hump Days at the Rockpool Beach Cafe, Tuncurry, midday. 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Band, and at Sporty's Tuncurry, the Grand Final Fun at 4:30 p.m. The Tanks Club Foster, 4:30, the Grand Final Celebrations, and Lucas Menzies at the Harrington Hotel, 8:30 p.m. And on Monday, the music fella Ross at the Tanks Club Foster, 5:30 p.m. And that is your Great Lakes FM gig guide, all put together with a little bit of help from some of our friends at 2 Bob Radio. 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My name's Carlton Heston. We're going back to 2011 now. Scottish band The View from their album Bread and Circuses. This is Grace.

0: Yeah, 1993 for that one, from an album called Kerosene Hat. That's US band Cracker. It's called Low. You are listening to Great Lakes FM 101.5.
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0: Yeah, just one item to tell you about this evening. A black Adidas bum bag with phone and bike lock inside was found by a member of the public near the Marine Rescue Tower in Foster. It's currently in their radio room. The phone's locked, but available information mentions a name regularly. Phone Foster Marine Rescue on 555-6160. That's 555-6160 if you have lost that phone and bike lock. 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My name's Carlton Heston. We're going to kick on now with some more of my favourites. This one's from 2014's TV on the Radio. It's called Happy Idiot.

0: Yeah, that's back to 1979. That, of course, is Talking Heads with David Byrne on vocals. I've noticed that there's a tribute act to Talking Heads touring Australia at the moment. It's called Start Making Sense. That album, or rather that track, was from an album called Fear of Music, and that was called Animals. And before that, you heard a band, British band called The, that's Matt Johnson, and that's from a 2024 album called Ensoulment, and it's called Zen and the Art of Dating. 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
0: 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My name's Carlton Heston. We're going back to 1989 now. From the Stone Roses' debut album, The Stone Roses, this is She Bangs the Drums.

0: Yeah, Stereo MCs there from 1992. That's called Step It Up. It's from the album called Connected. 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
0: Coming up to the 7 o'clock news now. This one goes out for Diana. Here's Gang of You, Spirit Boy.

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1: Good evening, I'm Chelsea Bowden. The high cost of construction, rising petrol and energy prices have contributed to a spike in Australia's inflation rate. Latest data shows consumer prices rose 4% over the year to August. The result puts further pressure on the Reserve Bank to again raise interest rates when the board next meets in November. Treasurer Jim Chalmers maintained the war in the Middle East is responsible for the situation we find ourselves in.
2: And we can see in today's inflation figures that the overwhelming reason why annual headline inflation has come up in August compared to July is because of the impact of higher global oil prices flowing through to fuel costs in Australia. I mean, that's not an opinion, that's a fact.
1: Meanwhile, all four major banks have passed on the Reserve Bank's latest interest rate hike. The new Greens leader is aiming to transform the party into a mass movement following One Nation's rise. Federal politics reporter Nelson Scott.
3: David Shoebridge has become the new leader of the Greens after Larissa Waters resigned to focus on a health issue. Senator Shoebridge was elected in a party room ballot, defeating challengers Maureen Faruqi and Sarah Hanson-Young. He's pledged to reverse the party's mediocre polling by taking an aggressive stance against the Albanese government.
4: We are not here to make the Labor Party any better. The Greens are here to replace them.
3: But Treasurer Jim Chalmers says the two parties should fight common enemies.
2: The risks posed to workers by One Nation, the Liberal Party and the National Party.
3: Maureen Faruqi has criticised Senator Shoebridge's promotion, arguing the Greens' leader should be chosen by party members. Nelson Scott, Canberra.
1: Three people extradited from Victoria have now been charged over the mistaken identity murder of a university student in Sydney's southwest. It's alleged two men and a 16-year-old boy broke into the 23-year-old's Glen Alpine home, with one pulling the trigger. Two other teens remain before the courts. OpenAI has unveiled a new artificial intelligence assistant named Dot that is being pitched as an always-on agent. The product's launch comes as the company faces scrutiny by the Australian government over a rogue AI agent hacking several government systems, including Medicare. Speaking at OpenAI's developer conference, Chief Executive Sam Altman says Dot has been programmed to keep working on a user's behalf.
5: Dots are remarkably capable, always-on agents built to handle really anything you can think of. They bring AI into a whole new form factor to work.
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7: NRL's Night of Nights, the Dally M Awards are underway in Sydney. Penrith's Nathan Cleary is red-hot favourite to be crowned Men's Player of the Year for the first time, while Brisbane's Tamika Upton was leading the women's tally before voting went behind closed doors. Cleary will not be attending the ceremony as he recovers from the ankle break from Sunday's preliminary final. Panthers co-captain Isaiah Yeo has told Sports Today the Star 7 has now left hospital.
8: I think he actually got back home maybe today, so... But yeah, no, he's resting up at the moment. It's just one of those unfortunate things in our game where, yeah, no, very unlucky, so on the way to recovery.
7: The Sydney Swans will name their most valuable player of the season tonight. The five suspended players are still eligible but won't be attending the awards ceremony. And Esteban Ocon has confirmed he will leave the Haas F1 team at the end of this season but says it's not the end of his Formula One career. That's sport. I'm Chris McCarthy.
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11: Currently 17 degrees in Taree. There are some wind gusts around about 20 kilometres per hour. Overnight, we'll get a low of 10 degrees, and tomorrow will be a mostly sunny day. Chance of a bit of fog in the early mornings, and a high of 28 degrees. For the Macquarie Coastal Waters, Smoky Cape to Seal Rocks for Wednesday until midnight. Northerly winds, 15 to 20 knots, reaching up to 25 knots inshore in the late afternoon. The seas at 1 to 1.5 metres, increasing to 1.5 to 2 metres south of Crowdy Head, and a southerly swell of 1.5 metres inshore, increasing to 1.5 to 2 metres offshore south of Crowdy Head. Tomorrow, Thursday, there is a strong wind warning in place for the Macquarie Coast. Northerly winds 20 to 25 knots, reaching up to 30 knots inshore in the early afternoon. The seas at 1.5 to 2 metres, and the swell southerly 1 to 1.5 metres, decreasing to around a metre during the afternoon. The next tide is a high tide at 10:44 p.m. this evening. It's high tide 1.16 of a metre, followed by a low tide 4:30 a.m. tomorrow morning at 0.31 of a metre. 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
11: Good evening. My name's Carlton Heston. It's the soundtrack of my life. It's the second hour of the show. Welcome. Hope you're enjoying. If you just tuned in, we're going to be playing some more of my favourites this hour. We're going to kick on now, go back to 1996. It's a British band. This is from an album called Becoming X. It's Sneaker Pimps, Six Underground.

0: Yeah, Sinead O'Connor there from her album Universal Mother from 1994. It's called Fire on Babylon. Before that, Susie, once of Susie and the Banshees, from an album called Manta Ray from 2007. And that track was Here Comes That Day. 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My name's Carlton Heston.
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0: 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It's Ragamuffin.

0: Yeah, band from Oxfordshire in the UK. They're called Radiohead, of course, and that's from 1993. It's from their debut album, Pablo Honey. It's tracks called You. For that, Ride, and that was from an album called Nowhere from 1990, and that track was Vapor Trail. 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
0: Yeah, let's have a look at what's happening around your local area over the next couple of weeks. First up, Coomba Aquatic Club school holiday sailing program will be running a sailing morning at 9:30 on the 6th of October, offering school children a friendly and accessible way to get out on the water. 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Manning Great Lakes Woodworkers Club is for all ages and abilities. 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The Taree Bonsai Club is holding a show from noon on Friday the 2nd of October through to 3 p.m. Sunday the 4th of October. View the display of trees in various stages of development. There's something for everyone, from beginners to the experienced. 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For further information, contact David 0401 722 373. That's David 0401 722 373. The Wingham Farmers Markets are on Saturday the 3rd of October at the Baptist Church from 8 a.m. till 12 noon. The Great Lakes Food Trail Market is on Saturday, October 3rd at Pacific Palms Community Hall from 8 a.m. till 11 a.m. Fresh local produce. The Tea Gardens and Hawk's Nest Fresh Food Market is on Saturday, 3rd of October at the Industrial Area from 7 a.m. till 12 noon. And the Blackhead Bazaar is at Wiley Breckenridge Park on Sunday, the 4th of October from 8 a.m. till 1 p.m. The Lions Club car boot sale on Sunday the 4th of October is at the car park at the Village Shops from 8 a.m. till 1 p.m. The op shop will be open. Plants, tools, fishing gear, knitting, jams and a coffee van. Foster Seaside Heritage Quilters Exhibition is on Saturday the 3rd and Sunday the 4th of October at Holy Name School from 9:30 till 4:30 p.m. $10 entry, raffle tickets for quilt proceeds go to Little Wings. The Misfits Market at Tuncurry Memorial Hall is on Saturday the 3rd and Sunday the 4th of October from 9 a.m. till 4 p.m. Artists, readers, healers and wonderful creatives. 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And that is your Great Lakes FM community update for this Wednesday evening. 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My name's Carlton Heston. It's the soundtrack of my life. We're going to kick on now and go back to 2015 from an album called Dummy. It's Portishead. This is Glory Box.

0: from his debut album, his debut solo album, should I say, Noel Gallagher and his High Flying Birds from 2011. And that name of that track was AKA Broken Arrow. Before that, you heard Australian band from Perth, The Panics, and that's from an album called Cruel Guards from 2007, that's called Ruins. And before that, PJ Harvey from her 2000 album Stories from the Sea, Stories from the City, and that track was You Said Something. 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
1: 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Foster Tunkurry's graffiti buster Ted Bickford has been tackling the problem for 25 years. 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Ted Bickford, the Graffiti Buster. 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This is a community service announcement for Great Lakes FM.
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1: Good evening, I'm Chelsea Bowden. All four major banks have passed on the Reserve Bank's interest rate hike, adding about $100 a month to the average mortgage repayment. The RBA raised the official cash rate by 25 basis points. It now sits at a 15-year high of 4.6%. The Commonwealth Bank, Westpac, NAB and ANZ have raised their standard variable rates accordingly. The federal government says Australia needs to mitigate the risks of AI, ordering departments to audit their cyber systems. Agencies are being directed to quickly patch security flaws and accelerate plans to phase out legacy technology. The move follows a rogue OpenAI bot bypassing security on four government websites, including Medicare. Prime Minister Anthony Albanese says safeguards around the technology are in the national interest.
2: AI can transform our economy, boost productivity, lead to revolutionary breakthroughs in healthcare, but there are risks there as well, and we need to make sure that we mitigate the risks.
1: David Shoebridge has been elected leader of the Greens following the resignation of Larissa Waters. Senator Shoebridge won a party room ballot over challengers Maureen Faruqi and Sarah Hanson-Young. He says his vision is to turn the Greens into a mass movement to counter the rise of One Nation. Senator Steph Hodgins-May will serve as party deputy. A flight travelling from Dubai to Tel Aviv has made an emergency landing, briefly raising concerns about a possible hijacking. 180 passengers and crew were on board the Fly Dubai service when it landed safely in Saudi Arabia this morning. Israeli media says the emergency alert was triggered by a feud between the two pilots. Police believe they've arrested the man who pulled the trigger in a bungled gangland hit which killed an innocent university student. A 16-year-old boy and two men are the latest to be charged over Marco Tapia's death in Sydney's southwest. Two others are already before the courts. Homicide Squad Commander Joe Dewey says investigations continue to determine who was behind the planned attack.
3: Well, I can say that we have arrested all the offenders that were involved in the murder on that. The physically hands-on involved. They've all been arrested, so that's a great result.
1: And Bluey is fast becoming one of Australia's top tourist draw cards. Since its opening in 2024, Bluey's World has drawn around 500,000 people, injecting more than $150 million into the Queensland economy. In finance, one Australian dollar is buying 69.7 US cents.
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5: The first prizes have been handed out at the NRL's Dally M Awards in Sydney. The Peter Frelingos headline moment of the year is Jai Arrow for his emotional final Rabbitohs appearances in the last two rounds. Penrith's Nathan Cleary is tipped to take out the Dally M for the first time, but isn't attending as he recovers from ankle surgery. Speaking to Fox on the red carpet, coach and dad Ivan says the gong would be a great consolation.
6: He's probably the same as other players. They don't play the game for individual awards and much prefer to be on two legs in a grand final this week, but that didn't work out. But of course, if that happens, he'd be stoked and we'd all be super proud.
5: And the winner of this year's Stall Gift has been suspended from competition for a year after recording a positive drug test to ADHD medication. Organisers have not yet confirmed if Olufemi Komolafe will be stripped of his title or asked to return his winnings. That's sport. I'm Chris McCarthy.
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9: 16 degrees in Taree right now. There are still some wind gusts around about 20 kilometres per hour. We'll get an overnight low of 10 degrees, and tomorrow will be a mostly sunny day with a chance of fog in the early morning and a high of 28 degrees. For the Macquarie Coastal Waters, Smoky Cape to Seal Rocks for Wednesday until midnight. Northerly winds 15 to 20 knots, reaching up to 25 knots inshore in the late afternoon. The seas at 1 to 1.5 metres, increasing to 1.5 to 2 metres south of Crowdy Head. And a southerly swell 1.5 metres inshore, increasing to 1.5 to 2 metres offshore south of Crowdy Head. For tomorrow, Thursday, there is a strong wind warning for the Macquarie coast. Northerly winds 20 to 25 knots, reaching up to 30 knots inshore in the early afternoon. The seas at 1.5 to 2 metres, and a southerly swell 1 to 1.5 metres, decreasing to around 1 metre during the afternoon. The next tide is a high tide at 10:44 p.m. this evening of 1.16 of a metre, followed by a low tide tomorrow morning at 4:30 a.m. of 0.31 of a metre. 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
1: Good evening, Carlton Heston with you. It's the soundtrack of my life. Thank you for tuning in. Hope you're enjoying the show. We're going to continue playing some more of my favourites. This one is from 2011 from an album called D. Band's called White Denim. This is Drug.

0: Yeah, that's brand new music on Great Lakes FM from his 2026 album, Makeup is a Lie. That's Morrissey and Lester Bangs. And before that, way back to 1977 for their debut album, Rattus Norvegicus. And that was The Stranglers. And that track was called Down in the Sewer. You're with Carlton Heston on Great Lakes FM.
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0: Yeah, we're Carlton on Great Lakes FM. We're going to go back to 2019 for a British band, the Kaiser Chiefs, and this is from their album Duck. It's called Record Collection.

0: Yeah, that's US band Hockey. Too fake for the world, apparently. From an album called Mind Chaos from 2009. And before that, Manchester band James from their 2001 album Pleased to Meet You. And that track was called Falling Down. You're listening to Great Lakes FM 101.5.
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0: Yeah, you are on Great Lakes FM. My name's Carlton Heston. We're going to go back now just a few years to 2022 from an album called Skinty Fiar. And this is Dublin band Fontaines DC, Roman Holiday.

0: once of Talking Heads. That's David Byrne gone solo from an album American Utopia from 2018. It's called Everybody's Coming to My House. And before that, from 1990, the boys from Basildon, Depeche Mode, from their album Violator, and that was called Waiting for the Night. And before that, 2005, that was Manchester band Doves from the album Some Cities, and that was the title track. 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
2: lot of people. Jazz tracks, Friday evenings. It's jazz, but just not as you know it. I'm Matt D. Join me Friday evenings between 6 and 10. I think you'll be surprised at what you'll hear. Funk, soul, blues, and yes, of course, contemporary jazz, Afro, Latin, and masters of the bop era. Tune in Fridays between 6 and 10. Lend me your ears. You just might dig it.
0: Yeah, I'm going to send you up to the 9 o'clock news now with a bit of Joe Jackson and Graham Mabey. This is Glamour and Pain.

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1: Good evening, I'm Chelsea Bowden. Australia's inflation rate has spiked, putting further pressure on the Reserve Bank to raise interest rates on Melbourne Cup Day. Federal politics editor Michael Packey.
2: Latest data shows consumer prices rose 4% in the year to August, a jump of 0.5% on the July reading. The increase has been driven by higher construction costs, along with a lift in fuel and electricity prices. Treasurer Jim Chalmers maintains the conflict in the Middle East is to blame.
3: And these numbers show that Australia is not immune from that.
2: The opposition's Tim Wilson says the government can't keep blaming the war, arguing its own spending is driving inflation.
4: The Albanese government turns around to Australians and asks them to pull in their belt, but they won't do the same.
2: The Reserve Bank is warning unless inflation shows signs of easing, another interest rate hike is all but guaranteed on the first Tuesday in November. Michael Packey reporting.
1: New Greens leader David Shoebridge is blaming Labor's failures for the rise of One Nation. Senator Shoebridge has taken over the role following Larissa Waters' resignation. He's considered a moderate compared to his main leadership rival, Maureen Faruqi. Senator Shoebridge says he hopes to deliver real change.
5: But as you travel around the country, the call I'm not hearing is what do we want? Gradual change. When do we want it? In due course. That is the dead politics of Labor. It's the dead politics of the coalition. And we are not here to make the Labor Party any better. The Greens are here to replace them.
1: A flight from Dubai to Israel has made an emergency landing after a fight reportedly broke out between the co-pilots. The Fly Dubai plane signalled an emergency code 2 hours into the flight before landing in Saudi Arabia. This passenger's mother telling the BBC everyone was terrified.
6: The plane started to lose control. So all the people, they scream, the things, they are going. After a few minutes, two other pilots, they took the control, and she said it's crazy time. It's very hard to explain what's happened there.
1: A Perth man has been charged after allegedly threatening to shoot a government advisor. The 68-year-old is accused of posting the threats to social media last month. And a childcare centre in New South Wales will be permanently closed after racking up more than 120 compliance breaches over 12 years. The state regulator says Jenny's Kindergarten in Bathurst failed to protect children from harm and hazards, and a staff member has been found in possession of a personal device. In finance, one Australian dollar is buying 69.7 US cents.
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8: Nathan Cleary is currently tied in the voting count with Panthers teammate Dylan Edwards for the NRL's Dally M Award. Warriors coach Andrew Webster and Titans coach Karen Murphy have been named Coaches of the Year, both for the second time. The Ken Stevens Medal for Community Service has been won by Campbell Graham, the Rabbitoh honoured for his volunteering with Vinnies providing meals to the homeless. Graham crediting his teammate Jai Arrow for getting him into the work.
9: He asked me to come along one night with our mate Liam Knight, and we had an absolute ball. And just watching you at all the Vinnie's events afterwards, connecting with people, and I know if your situation was different, it'd be you up here and not me.
8: That audio on Fox. In AFL, Essendon star Nick Martin has recommitted to the club on a 5-year deal despite missing the season with a knee injury, and Lachie Neal has confirmed his intention to join Collingwood from next year. That's sport. I'm Chris McCarthy.
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13: 15 degrees in Taree. Wind gusts have dropped down a little bit. They're about 15 kilometres per hour now. We'll get an overnight low of 10 degrees. Tomorrow will be mostly sunny with a chance of fog in the early morning and a high of 28 degrees. For the Macquarie Coastal Waters, Smoky Cape to Seal Rocks from Wednesday until midnight, northerly winds 15 to 20 knots, reaching up to 25 knots inshore on the late afternoon. Seas at 1 to 1.5 metres, increasing to 1.5 to 2 metres south of Crowdy Head. And the southerly swell, 1.5 metres inshore, increasing to 1.5 to 2 metres offshore south of Crowdy Head. Tomorrow, Thursday, there's a strong wind warning for the Macquarie Coast. Northerly winds at 20 to 25 knots, reaching up to 30 knots inshore in the early afternoon. The seas at 1.5 to 2 metres and a southerly swell, 1 to 1.5 metres, decreasing to around 1 metre during the afternoon. The next tide is at 10:44 p.m. this evening. It's a high tide of 1.16 of a metre, followed by a low tide at 4:30 a.m. tomorrow morning of 0.31 of a metre. 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
13: Yes, it is. Good evening. My name's Carlton Heston. It's the soundtrack of my life. Welcome to the last hour of the show. Hope you're enjoying it. If you just tuned in this hour, we're going to be playing some funky music, some of my favourites from my nightclubbing days, a lot of this stuff. So we're going to start off going back to 1980. This is the Brothers Johnson from their album Light Up the Night. It's called Stomp.

0: Yeah, some funky disco there for you. That's French producer and drummer Saron, and that's from an album called Supernature from 1977, and that track was called Give Me Love. You're on Great Lakes FM 101.5.
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0: 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Crazy P, You Are We.

0: Yeah, Curtis Mayfield on Great Lakes FM, one of the first records I ever bought. That's from an album called Curtis from 1970, and that was an extended version of Move On Up. 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My name's Carlton Heston.
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0: Let's go back to 1996 now on 101.5. This is from an album called Walking Wounded. It's Everything But the Girl. It's called Wrong.

0: Artist goes by the name of Honey Dijon. That track's from 2018, State of Confusion, featuring Joy Cardwell, and that is the Maurice Fulton remix. Before that, from 1982, you heard Gwen McCrae. That was from an album called On My Way, and that was called Keep the Fire Burning. 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

0: 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And Andy in the morning.
1: 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Right here on... Thanks, kids.
2: Yes, Carlton Heston signing off for this Wednesday evening. Thank you for listening. And I will see you next Wednesday. I'll leave you with The Bamboos. Good night, all.

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you are listening to, and thank you very much for doing so, the Dirt Music Radio Show, coming to you as it does absolutely every week from the studios of 2SER. Stuart Coop's my name, and it's an absolute pleasure to be here with you again, sharing some music and chatting about it. If you're wondering what Dirt Music is all about, let me explain. Dirt Music is a radio show about music that comes from the heart and takes absolutely no prisoners. What you're about to hear can come from right across the musical spectrum, just so long as it's made with no concession whatsoever to fad or to fashion. It is another week, another Dirt Music, lots of music to get through. Some of it's old, some of it is new, and some of it, of course, is in between. But lots of new music this week. Let's get underway with an album that is exciting a lot of people, including me. And maybe you. It's by the Womack Sisters, and it's a self-titled album. The Womack Sisters, they're nieces of Bobby Womack and granddaughters of Sam Cooke. Let's have a listen to a song from them called If I Let You, and then after that we're going to follow with a song from Caroline Rose, who's coming to Australia to tour later in the year, and later in the year, as you may be aware, it's not that far away. We're going to listen to Yip Yip You from her forthcoming album called Gentling the Horses at the Walt Whitman Mall. That's not a bad album title. You're listening to Dirt Music.

two fabulously spirited tunes to get us underway this week on Dirt Music. First up, the Womack Sisters with If I Let You. And then she's coming to Australia soon, Carolyn Rose with a Yip Yip. And I said Yip Yip You. It's in fact Yip Yip Yow. These things are important. All right, before I make another mess of a song title, let's move on and have a listen to the Milk Carton Kids, who are returning to Australia in March of 2027. Yes, the 2027 tours are already been announced at an incredible rate. And it's not all about Radiohead. It appears to be a lot about Radiohead. But trust me, dear Dirt Music listener, there will be other tours in Australia during 2027. And the Milk Carton Kids is one of them. Let's have a listen to a song from them called Making a Fool of Myself.

So much great music around, and never, ever enough hours in the day to listen to it all. But hopefully each week on Dirt Music, I bring you some selections to entice you to go and listen to more by the particular artists that we listen to. First up, the Milk Carton Kids, returning to Australia in March, I do believe, of 2027. A song from them called Making a Fool of Myself. Then a band from Victoria I like very much. They're called Munro. They've got a new EP out called Said and Done. And from that, we listen to a song called My Time. And then another artist from Melbourne who's new to me, but there's so many artists in Melbourne that appear to be new to me on a weekly basis, and most of them are really, really good. Riz and the Sugar Plums. And they've got an album out called All Over Again, and we listen to the title track from that. And from for those of you listening to Dirt Music in Sydney today, they are playing at the Shady Pines Saloon on tomorrow, Sunday at 7 p.m. All right, let's move on with some more new Australian music. Bella Frankie got her third album out. It's absolutely wonderful. Here's a song from it.

More new music on Dirt Music, all of it from Australian artists, from northern New South Wales, Bella Frankie. They've got a brand new album out called Other Side Of. They don't say Other Side Of What, it's just called Other Side Of. And we'll listen to a song from it called Queen of the Lismore Babes. And then from Adelaide, he continues to release very, very fine songs. Ricky Orbeck, new song from him called Spend the Night. And then from Launceston, hey, it's a great song, but I'm predisposed as a Launcestonian to support artists coming from my hometown. Lani from Launceston, with a brand new song from her called The View from the Tower. Let's move on. Again, more new music from Melbourne. Tanya Lee Davis with a song, Don't Get Confused. I know, I think it's February the 14th. But it's no longer February the 14th, but the song is called Valentine's Day. You're listening to Dirt Music.

Well, we certainly jumped around the musical landscape there. First up from Melbourne, Tanya Lee Davis with a new song from her called Valentine's Day. Then also from Melbourne, or around, they're in Victoria anyhow, close enough. Band I really like a lot called Bad Debts with a new song from them called Peace of a Mind. Then we jumped to some Philly soul music that came out of Philadelphia, which is one of my passions. And I heard a song that maybe I'd never heard before a few days ago, and I thought, I'm going to play that on Dirt Music. We're talking about Archie Bell and the Drills with Soul City Walk. And then, hey, from soul to one of my other passions, folk music, and in tribute to Paddy Keenan, the Ulian Piper, who was one of the founder members of the Bothy Band, who passed away last week, aged 76. We played the piece Old Hag, You Have Killed Me, which was the title track from the Bothy Band's 1976 album. Time for me to say goodbye to those of you taking the syndicated show. Hope you can join me next week for another Dirt Music coming to you from the studios of 2SER and around Australia, thanks to the Community Radio Network. We've gone folk. We've gone soul. Let's go to ambient Americana. Yes, it appears to be a thing. And listen to BCMC with Collider Smoke.

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0: 45 RPM, the greatest tunes from the vinyl era, including one of the early songs from Kenny Rogers in the first edition. Did you recognise his voice? It peaked at number 2 in Adelaide, 18 in Melbourne, 13 in Perth, and 9 in Sydney. Now let's go to the phones. Joanne, what can I do for you?
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0: Bill Withers and the original 45 version of Lean On Me, Aretha Franklin, Mudd, Club Nouveau, Tina Turner, as well as Thelmy Houston and the Winans, have all released 45s of the song. Coming up, our Lost 45s with Cam takes us into the world of Ray Stevens, a man known for his Grammy-winning songs and comedic hits. But next, Renee joins us once again to pay homage to one of Australia's greatest singers, a man responsible for writing so many hits for people like Melissa Manchester, Christopher Cross, and Olivia Newton-John. Renee Geyer has the story in Aussie Legends next on 45 RPM.
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3: There's no denying that Peter Allen was the ultimate showman. Songs like I Go to Rio reflected his love for flamboyancy. And then who can forget I Honestly Love You, the song he wrote for Olivia Newton-John. It was soft, sensuous and moving. And Quiet Please, There's a Lady on Stage, a song he wrote about Judy Garland, who when he was a young performer hired him as her support or opening act. Peter told us that he learned so much from watching her perform.
4: Well, in the States, I opened for Judy Garland for 2 years, which was always interesting, and but sometimes not so easy. Her audiences were very, very fanatical for her, so even to survive going out there before her, they were so crazy for her to come on. You had to really work very hard to get any reaction out of the audience. You need, first of all, a lot of energy to keep them interested. I think you have to communicate with them. You have to treat each audience a little differently, find out what they want. I can just tell what they're reacting to and what they're not reacting to. I mean, if they don't laugh at certain things, I know that they're not that. And you can tell if you get a lot of applause after a ballad that they're going to like the quieter things, or if they don't seem to be paying too much attention to the ballads, you move into a fast number. It's just like that. I know what to dwell on and what not to dwell on. Well, I watched her a lot and I saw what she did with audiences, and she always sussed the audience out very clearly what they wanted, you know, and she could play with them.

0: 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Mondo Rock, Chemistry. Cold Chisel, Helen Reddy and Peter Allen before that. Still to come, our Earworm. It's the song that John Lennon and Yoko Ono had just completed hours before he was murdered. Actually, Lennon was holding an unmastered tape of the song when he was shot. Next, Cam takes us into the world of Ray Stevens, a man known for his Grammy-winning tunes and comedic hits. Lost 45's next on 45 RPM.
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3: Ray Stevens is one of pop music's great split personalities. On one hand, he was the king of novelty hits, Ahab the Arab, Guitarzan, Along Came Jones and The Streak, records packed with cartoon voices, sound effects and rapid-fire comedy. On the other, he could turn around and deliver warm, sincere country pop hits like Everything is Beautiful, Misty or Turn Your Radio On. That strange balancing act made perfect sense in the 1960s. Radio was far less segmented then. A top 40 station could play the Beatles, a country ballad, a Motown record, and a comedy song all in the same hour. Novelty songs were a part of the fun of AM radio. Quick, memorable, family-friendly, and easy to request. Stevens also arrived at exactly the right moment. Television variety shows were huge, and his elastic voice and comic timing fit perfectly into that world. What separated Stevens from disposable novelty acts was his musicianship. He was an exceptional producer, arranger and songwriter with deep Nashville roots. Everything is Beautiful, a number one here, revealed a thoughtful, melodic side that earned him a Grammy and genuine mainstream respect. By the 1970s, country music became his natural home. Yet he never abandoned comedy because audiences still expected it from him. The Streak in 1974 proved he could still turn a pop culture fad into a massive international hit almost overnight. Today, Stevens occupies an unusual place in music history. Oldies, classic hits and country music stations still play Everything is Beautiful, Misty and The Streak, while the earlier novelty records are heard less often outside specialty shows. Some listeners today might find parts of his humour corny or dated, but his records reflect an era when humour songs were a legitimate part of mainstream pop culture. His legacy is less about coolness and more about versatility. Ray Stevens helped prove that pop music didn't always have to be serious to be skillful. Beneath the jokes was a remarkably talented craftsman who understood melody, timing, and the simple joy of entertaining people. On Lost 45s, this is Ray Stevens with his biggest Australian hit, complete with children's choir, Everything is Beautiful. I'm Cam for 45 RPM.

RPM, taking us back to the golden age of classic vinyl. T-Rex, Hot Love. Thanks to Cam for today's Lost 45. Renee for Aussie Legends, Ward for the quiz, Newman for the history of pop, as well as Joanne and Natalie for your requests. 45 RPM is coming to you from the Pulse in Geelong and is heard nationally throughout the community radio network. To take us out, our earworm. It's the song John Lennon and Yoko Ono had just completed hours before he was murdered, and Lennon was holding the tape of this unmastered song when he was shot. Lennon's guitar work on the track was his final creative act. Prophetically, the lyrics talk about the unpredictability of life and death. The track was both a critical and commercial success for Yoko Ono, reaching number 18 in Australia and 13 on the US dance charts. This is Walking on Thin Ice. I'm Wes J. On behalf of the team, thanks for sharing part of your day with us on 45 RPM.

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Of course it was winter, when all this was ice. That's a terrible thing to do, you know.

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2: 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When is the next low and high tide? 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
1: 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This is a community service announcement for Great Lakes FM.

0: f***ing point, kid. And they'll rat on you. The family niggas will rat on you. That's why we gotta be prepared to take whoever out we need.
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1: The pilot was apparently trying to deliberately crash the plane, and that there was a fight with the co-pilot or the other pilot on board. One of them ended up getting stabbed. Now, some other Israeli ministers have been speaking more forthrightly. We had the National Security Minister, Itamar Ben-Gvir. He called this a terrorist attack.
2: Six men on trial in Paris over the worst ever migrant disaster in the Channel have been sentenced to between 6 and 10 years in prison. At least 30 people died in the disaster. Hugh Schofield is in Paris.
3: It was established in the three-week trial that two networks, one Iraqi Kurd and one Afghan, cooperated in organising the trip. But as the prosecution showed, the boat they put the migrants in was not fit for navigation at sea. It was overloaded and had inadequate life jackets. Halfway across the channel, the boat began to sink. Distress calls were made to both the French and British coast guards, but by morning, the water was full of bodies. Only two migrants survived.
2: A project to build a giant oil refinery on Kenya's coast has been launched by the Nigerian industrialist Aliko Dangote. The $16 billion refinery in Lamu Port will have a daily capacity of 700,000 barrels. Here's the BBC's Nkechi Obonna in Nairobi.
4: It is significant for the whole East African region, because what that means is that crude oil that is sourced from Tanzania, sourced from South Sudan, which is the biggest producer in the region, will be refined within a 500-kilometer radius. Nigeria is a huge oil producer.

0: But because of the lack of local refineries, it had a huge dependence on imported fuel for local needs, to run machineries, to run businesses, and all of that.
1: Britain's Prime Minister has said that his government believes an incident last weekend at an airbase used by US heavy bombers was linked to Iran. And Burnham told the BBC there were strong indications that Iran had played a part in what happened, but that it was an ongoing, complex and serious police investigation. World News from the BBC. The British Security Service MI5 says more than 100 academics linked to UK institutions have been unwittingly helping Chinese spies. It says the researchers have contributed to projects funded by a front company working for Beijing. In a rare public alert, MI5 has warned university staff to cut ties with the China General Technology Research Institute or face criminal charges. A U.S. federal appeals court has halted the execution of a woman who was convicted of murder 3 decades ago. The stay was granted an hour before the execution was due to take place. The judges said they wanted to review whether Krista Pike's allegations of sexual abuse and rape as a child were fully considered before she was sentenced to death. Turkey's Justice Ministry says it's shut down the website and social media accounts of T24, a popular independent digital news website. The authorities accused the outlet of spreading what they called LGBT propaganda. The move comes several weeks after a major crackdown on the LGBT community. Singapore, which is struggling to boost its low fertility rate, has set up a matchmaking service for government workers. First Date is open to staff aged between 21 and 35. More from Rory Gallimore.
2: Romance doesn't traditionally start with state intervention, but Singapore hopes First Date might change that. New users of this trial service can sign in using the National Digital Identity System, answer a survey about their values and interests, and an algorithm matches them with one civil servant at a time. It describes itself as a solution to swipe fatigue, the mental exhaustion of endlessly browsing regular dating apps. The true motivation behind this idea is perhaps revealed by its age limit of 35. The government wants young couples to have more babies.
1: BBC News.
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good morning and a very big welcome to Good Morning Country on the Community Radio Network, broadcasting throughout Australia through your local community radio station. I'm Heather Farrell and broadcasting from my hometown of Horsham. It's right in the heart of the Wimmera region of Western Victoria. It's Thursday morning, 1st of October. Yes, that is correct. It is the 1st of October. Imagine how quickly this year has gone. I certainly hope you're waking up to a fantastic day wherever you are. Our Album of the Week competition will be for Kevin Sullivan's new album, Give Me a Story. It was only released yesterday and it is going gangbusters. So I'm sure that one's going to be really, really popular this morning. I will let you know when we open up the competition line for our Album of the Week. Won't be for about an hour and a half, I'll give you the tip. But there is a different number on Thursdays to the rest of the working week, and that number is 0447 349 055. And if you missed it, make sure you're ready to write it down, because I will give you that number probably another half a dozen times before we open up that competition line. So no calls just yet. We've also got the Rural Livestock Report coming up in about 22 minutes time. And apart from that, it's all music, music, music and more music this morning. So let's get started with the music, and we've got our usual opening song. Yes, I start with this one all the time. It's a great song. It's called My Old Friend. And I've actually had a great week this week with catching up with some old friends that I haven't seen for a while. And there's nothing like an old friend. So here we go with Gina Jeffries and Tanya Kernaghan and My Old Friend.

Luke O'Shea and Ashley Dulles there with Long Way Round. And we had Lynn Botel. The track was called Happy. And prior to that, My Old Friend by Gina Jeffries and Tanya Kernaghan. We've got the Wolf Brothers up next, and you did hear a little bit of the intro on that. The track's called Kids on Cassette.

This is Good Morning Country.

Felicity Urquhart and Josh Cunningham, and what a great duo they make. The track there called Spare Parts, and we had the Wolf Brothers prior to that with Kids on Cassette. Just a reminder that we will be having our Album of the Week competition in a little bit over an hour's time, and the phone number for Thursdays only is 0447 349 055. And if you missed that number, make sure you're ready to write it down, because I will give it to you another couple of times before we open up that competition line. And coming up shortly, we've got the Rural Livestock Report, and to get us there, it's an American band. They're called the Little Willies, and Tennessee Stud's the name of the track, and see if you can guess who's on lead vocals.

0: just like the Tennessee Stud.
1: Welcome to your daily market update, powered by Auctions Plus, Australia's largest ag marketplace. I'm Sam McDonald with today's report. Sheep numbers at Forbes fell this sale, with agents yarding 35,950 head. There was 27,200 lambs penned, with 8,300 of these being new season. Quality was reduced this sale, with less weight and freshness yarded than previous sales. The usual buyers were present and competing in a cheaper market, partly related to quality. Trade weight new season lambs sold from $230 to $289 a head. Heavyweights range in price from $270 to $329 a head. Restockers were active and paid from $200 to $266 a head for store types. Old trade weight lambs received from $235 to $287 a head, and heavies to 26 kilo range from $266 to $319, with extra heavies selling from $290 to $375 a head. Carcass prices averaged $1,000 to $1,149 per kilo, and the best heavy hoggets reached $292 a head. There was 8,750 mutton penned, and merinos made up the majority. Prices showed a cheaper trend, with merino ewes selling from $185 to $313 a head, and crossbreds received from $118 to $339 a head, with Dorpers ranging from $190 to $298 a head. Heavy merino wethers sold from $226 to $306 a head. Cattle numbers at CTLX Karka were back, and the quality was good, with a nice run of prime cattle, especially in the grown heifers, and there were a few more grown steers and bullocks. The feeder run was also good, with only a small tail end of planted cattle. Not all the usual buyers were operating again this week. Weaner steers to restockers were cheaper, with the steers selling from $5.44 and heifers selling from $4.72. Feeder steers were up 10 cents after the falls last week, and the medium and heavy weights sold between 470 and 578 cents per kilo. Feeder heifers were firm to 10 cents cheaper on the better heifers and ranged from 450 to 510 cents per kilo. Prime steers and heifers were 5 to 10 cents softer, with heavy steers selling from 480 and light trade heifers selling to 490 cents per kilo. Grown steers and bullocks lifted and ranged from 440 to 482 cents, and prime heavy grown heifers were 10 cents better, selling from 420 to 480 cents per kilo. The cows were firm, with heavy weights selling from 384 to 408 cents per kilo, and the leaner two-score cows sold from 365 to 378 cents per kilo. A magnificent heavy bull sold to 462.2 cents per kilo. That concludes today's market update, brought to you by Auctions Plus, dedicated to connecting ag.

0: welcome back to Good Morning Country, and thank you for the Rural Livestock Report. I'm Heather Farrell, broadcasting today from my hometown of Horsham in Western Victoria. It's Thursday morning, the 1st of October. Can't believe how fast this year is flying. And I certainly hope you're waking up to a gorgeous day. We've got plenty of music coming up, and then in about an hour's time we'll have our Album of the Week competition, where you'll get your chance to win Kevin Sullivan's new album, Give Me a Story. And I hope you've got your pen and paper ready, as the number you need to dial to get through to that competition line for Thursdays only is 0447 349 055. No calls just yet. I will let you know when we open up that competition line. But right now, time to crank up the jukebox. We've got a couple of little jobs to do first, and then it's all music.
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track was called Midnight Choir, and it was performed when it was recorded by the long and the short of it, these days known as Patsy and Dave. They've done a little bit of a rebrand. And prior to that, Rachel Whitchurch with You Ain't One of Us. We've got Christine Clifford coming up next, and this is her latest release. It's called There Goes My Truck. And have a listen to the words on this one.

Two songs in a row there about volatile relationships. T.C. Cassidy with Love, Hate, Love Again, and Christine Clifford with There Goes My Truck, where she seemed to be a little bit more concerned about losing the truck than losing the bloke. Coming up next, we've got the Shiraz, and this one's called Raindrops on the Window.

started out that bracket with the Shiraz with Raindrops on the Window and followed it up with Sandra Humphreys with River of Tears. And I've got to say, I've been privileged to have seen Sandra Humphreys perform live a couple of times in the last year, and she is just as good as she ever was. And great to see her back performing, even if it is just a few shows each year. We will be going to news and weather very shortly, but if you're leaving us to go to local programming top of the hour, make sure you tune in again tomorrow morning when Kevin Walsh will be your host, and he'll have another copy of our album of the week to give away. That's Kevin Sullivan's album, Give Me a Story, hot off the press, only released yesterday. So, yeah, to take us up to the news and weather, we've got a Dolly Parton track. And this one, Baby, I'm Burnin'.

0: Great Lakes FM National News.
1: It's 6 o'clock. Good morning. I'm Josh Bryant. Passengers and crew have stepped up to detain a pilot who stabbed a fellow pilot on a flight from Dubai to Tel Aviv. Israel had been scrambling fighter jets to respond to the mid-air crisis. A relief pilot on board managed to land the aircraft safely in Saudi Arabia once the attacker had been detained. This passenger posted a video shortly after passengers regained control of the plane.
2: We're landing in Tabuk, apparently in the area of Saudi Arabia. Not familiar with it. Unknown. All aboard the flight are healthy and in one piece, aside from the pilot. We need help.
1: Translation courtesy of the BBC. Police are hunting for those involved after two cars were torched outside a home in Sydney's west. Emergency crews were called to Canley Vale, where the blaze engulfed a carport metres from a house. Firefighters managed to bring the flames under control and reportedly found a jerry can at the scene. Dozens of illegal e-bikes have started being destroyed as part of a crackdown on dangerous behaviour. Authorities crushed 23 confiscated bikes at a Blacktown wrecking yard, including one device capable of reaching up to 90 kilometres an hour. The bikes were some of the first seized under new laws in New South Wales. New research shows households face a postcode lottery when it comes to how much support they'll receive on their energy bills. A report compared consumer energy policies across all states and territories, finding the ACT was the strongest performer overall, followed by Victoria and New South Wales. Jeremy Song from the Energy Efficiency Council says top-performing jurisdictions have pro-electrification policies.
3: Victoria's really leading the way there because their regulatory approach to getting households off gas and paying for multiple fuels, paying for a single fuel in electricity instead of multiple fuels, makes them really stand out from the pack.
1: Regulators have ordered the permanent closure of a childcare centre in the state's central west due to alleged chronic safety failures. Jenny's Kindergarten in Bathurst recorded 126 breaches across 14 regulatory visits since 2014. Families have been told to find alternative care before the service shuts in 2 weeks. Australia's Electoral Commission is warning AI poses a growing threat to democracy. In a submission to a parliamentary inquiry, the Commission has flagged significant risks to election integrity as generated content and deepfakes flood social media feeds. And businesses are expected to increase prices from today as new laws banning card surcharges fees come into effect. In finance, the Dow Jones trading down 347 points, one Aussie dollar buying 69.4 US cents. Now with sport. Here's Mike Pearsall.
4: Thanks, Josh. Nathan Cleary has accepted his first Dally M medal from his parents' couch as he recovers from ankle surgery. The star halfback polling 67 votes, 14 clear of Cronulla's Braden Trindle. Dad and coach Ivan has told Nine it's provided a real highlight during a tough week.
5: You play the game for team success, but it's nice to be recognised as well. And to get the highest honour in the game is pretty special. So it's certainly a nice consolation for a pretty ordinary Sunday.
4: Brisbane fullback Tamika Upton has won the women's Dally M. Flynn Southam has taken out the men's 100-metre freestyle at the National Short Course Swimming Championships at Olympic Park. Australia has won the third and final one-day international in South Africa by 45 runs after rain brought an early end to the match. And Cristiano Ronaldo has walked out on Portugal's international camp during the Nations League after the coach didn't play him in their win over Norway. I'm Mike Pearsall. That's the latest news and sport.
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4: Let's have a look at the weather. Mid-North Coast, Thursday and today. It will be sunny. 28 degrees is a maximum forecast for today. We've got around about 14 degrees now, and we can expect mostly sunny tomorrow. A late shower Saturday and Sunday and Monday and Tuesday. Showers easing Wednesday, they say. And temperatures around about the mid to high 20s between now and early middle of next week. On the coastal waters, Smoky Cape to Seal Rocks Thursday until midnight. There is a strong wind warning for the Macquarie Coast. Northerly winds at 20 to 25 knots and reaching up to 30 knots inshore in the early afternoon. Seas are 1.5 to 2 metres and the swell is southerly at 1 to 1.5 metres. That'll decrease to around 1 metre during the afternoon. Strong wind continuing into Friday and Saturday at this stage. The next tide is a high tide. That's at 18 minutes past 11 this morning at 1.44 metres. There is a low tide at 5.52 later on this afternoon, and that is a 0.31 of a metre. It's 6 minutes past six, and it is Great Lakes FM.
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Yeah. Let's go there. Let's get into Thursday. Good morning. How you doing? It's Andy with you. Easing into what promises to be another beautiful day. It's going to get a bit windy, though. Do what you got to do early and then batten down the hatch. Let's get into some tunes. Woke up with a bunch of earworms this morning. Songs by sons of famous persons. We'll start off with one of the Backmans, Tal Backman, of the Backman-Turner Overdrive family.

0: Yeah, and that's the Wallflowers featuring Jacob Dylan and Tal Bachman before that. Some Sons of Famous Persons. 16 past six, time to check in with Marine Rescue. Peter's there today. Morning, Peter.
1: Morning, Andy. Morning, listeners.
0: How you doing?
1: Ah, not too bad. It's a beautiful sunny day. And the weather looks reasonably all right, but there is a strong wind warning.
0: So. Yeah, it'd be great if it wasn't for that.
1: Yeah. But, so, you know, the wind at the moment is nothing, but apparently it's coming up this morning. So, but they're going to be 20 to 25 knots, reaching up to 30 knots inshore in the early morning. The seas are about 1.5 to 2 meters. And the swell is about 1 to 1.5 meters from the south. But that's going to decrease to about a meter. And it's mostly sunny today, but yeah, that wind is going to make it a bit of a hassle. The bar is good at the moment. That's going towards a high tide, so it's going to go down, and it looks pretty good at the moment. The high tide is going to be 1.44 meters. And the barometer at the moment, hold on, I have to stand up, otherwise I can't see. 10.26. Yeah, it's a bit faint at the moment. And the temperature is 13 degrees.
0: No.
1: So, yeah, it's yeah, I'm not sure. It's it looks all right.
0: It does. It's really nice at the moment, but
1: yeah, that wind can make, you know, it's a bit hazardous. But anyway,
0: well.
1: Other than that, it's all good. We you know, we still have our boat licensing on at the 18th. So if anybody is interested. And that's it for me.
0: That's it. All right, ma'am. And you got a book for those license thingies, don't you?
1: Yes. Yeah, yeah. You just go to our website, our Foster website, and there's a little link down there.
0: Yep, too easy. Bob, your uncle. All righty. It promises to be a nice one, but it is going to get windy. So please, log on with Marine Rescue before you head out. Thanks, Peter.
1: Thanks, Andy.
0: Bye, mate. See you later.
1: Take care.
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That's Belinda Carlisle, Julian Lennon before that. It is 26 and a half past 6 o'clock. News at 6.30, one more Heaven type song. Here's James Rain. It's Great Lakes FM. Good morning.

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5: It's 6:30. Good morning. I'm Josh Bryant. The Israeli Prime Minister has greeted passengers who were caught up in a mid-air crisis after they managed to make it safely home. One pilot stabbed another on board a flight from Dubai to Tel Aviv before passengers and crew managed to detain the attacker. This man says he was on board and it's unclear exactly how the confrontation unfolded.
6: It's unclear how the cockpit door was opened, whether someone from the crew opened it so help could come, or if it was forced open. It is unclear. What is clear is that there were two pilots in the front. One stabbed the other.
5: That translation thanks to the BBC. The plane then landed safely in Saudi Arabia. An investigation is underway in Sydney's West after a fire broke out inside a carport. Emergency services extinguished two burning vehicles before the flames could spread to an adjacent home at Canleyvale. Officers have established a crime scene after a jerry can was found nearby. No arrests have been made at this stage. Sydney drivers and freight operators are facing another hit to their bottom line as quarterly toll increases take effect. Tolls have increased across major corridors, including the M2, M7 and North Connects, pushing maximum truck fares on some routes above $32. Commercial operators and business groups are calling for further relief from the government. Mining leaders want new protections to shield the state's largest approved coal mine expansion from facing appeals. Environment groups are urging the federal government to overturn the extensions to Yancoal and Glencore's joint operation in the Hunter Valley. The state's Minerals Council wants the government to enact laws preventing climate groups from taking legal action over the next 3 months. Chief Executive Stephen Galilees told James Willis the project's workers and investors deserve certainty.
7: We've got to consider the sorts of signals we are sending people who want to invest billions in New South Wales when we put those companies and those proponents and the people that work at these projects through this sort of process over 6 years in this case. It's sending the wrong signals.
5: Also making news, more than 20 illegal e-bikes seized in police operations across Sydney's northern beaches have now been destroyed, and nearly two-thirds of Australians believe we're becoming a more self-isolated population. A survey by Mental Health Australia found only 21% of respondents felt highly connected to friends, family or community. Chief Executive Carolyn Nikoloski says this Mental Health Month is about recognising that it can be difficult to prioritise connections among people. In finance, the Dow Jones closed down 443 points, the Nasdaq up 63. One Australian dollar is buying 69.4 US cents. Now with sport, here's Mike Pearsall.
8: Nathan Cleary has added the last piece of the jigsaw puzzle to his glittering rugby league CV, winning the Dally M medal. The champion halfback accepted the award from his couch as he recovers from surgery. Broncos fullback Tamika Upton has won the women's Dally M. In the team of the year, Sharks playmaker Braden Trindle joins Cleary in the halves at 5'8". Dolphin Herbie Farnworth and Rooster Robert Toyer have been named in the centres. Dragon Hamish Stewart capped off a breakout year by being named in the back row alongside Manly's Hamole Olakau'atu. Warriors boss Andrew Webster was named NRL Coach of the Year. The third one day in South Africa has ended prematurely due to rain, with Australia winning by 45 runs on DLS method. Aussies Madison Inglis and Taylor Preston have won their opening round matches at the China Tennis Open. Talia Gibson and Maya Joint bowing out. And after a decade of feuding, heavyweight boxers Tyson Fury and Anthony Joshua have laughed together during a press conference ahead of their fight in December. I'm Mike Pearsall. That's the latest news and sport.
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12: And a quick look at the weather. Mid-North Coast for Thursday, it will be sunny. It will be warm at 28 degrees and we're sitting on around about 14 degrees now. Expect much the same tomorrow, but late showers each day right over the weekend, right through until around Tuesday. On the coast, we have a strong wind warning for the Macquarie coast.
13: Warning, warning, warning.
12: And we have northerlies at 20 to 25 knots. They will reach up to 30 knots inshore in the early afternoon. Seas are 1.5 to 2 metres. The swell is southerly at 1 to 1.5 metres. That'll decrease to around a metre during the afternoon. And the next tide is a high one at 18 minutes past 11 o'clock this morning. It's 24 minutes to 7 and it's Great Lakes FM.
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12: It is Great Lakes FM. How you going? It's Andy with you. On your Thursday morning, eased our way into it. It looks like being a beautiful day as well. Going to get a bit windy. However, we can't have everything. And we've got pretty much all we need right here in this part of the world. No doubt about that. If you're with us on holiday, you've chosen the best place to come and visit. Hope you enjoy what we call home. Let's get into today's Twisted Tune. It is, it's a brand new month, isn't it? 1st of October. Pinch and a Punch and all of that sort of stuff. White Rabbits, probably a bit late for all of that. Anyway, we've done it now. So that means a brand new competition month, another $600 voucher to give away. And it's all thanks to Travelwise. Congratulations to the schooner at Elizabeth Beach, who won it yesterday. Congratulations to you. So we'll start all over again and we'll find a winner for this at the end of the month. So plenty of chances to get into the draw. A Twisted Tune today. What is this noise?

0: serious tonight.
1: Hmm, that's a twisted tune, that is. The question is, what is it? That's what you got to tell me. Wrap your brains around that one. When it's untwisted, give me a call and tell us what it is. 65555444 is the phone number, or you can text 0488 387 44. Let's do it one more time. And we'll do it again after the 7:30 news and after the 8:30 news. And we untwist that tune around about 10 to 9. It's the twisted tune. It's thanks to Travelwise. It's 22 minutes to 7 o'clock. Yesterday we were playing Who Am I? And the mystery person was Joan Jett.

0: Crunch. Bash. Ah, yeah. Joan Jett and the Blackhearts and The Light of Day. That was the title track from the movie that she made with Michael J. Fox. Before that, one of her big hits, Crimson and Clover. Yesterday's Who Am I artist and the mystery person, Joan Jett. It is now 6:45 on your Thursday morning, and today we're playing the Twisted Tune. Brand new month, brand new competition, thanks to Travelwise, playing for that $600 voucher. So, who's in the game so far? Robin at Coomber Park, or Tamworth at the moment, but originally Coomber Park, where she will be back to soon. And getting the gold bullet today. Well done, Robin from Coomber. There's JT and Lizzie at Cranback, Biggus at the Bar, the gold, the silver, the bronze. We also heard from Ian at Bonnie Hills, Linda at Port, and Diane at Southwest Rocks. And they all got it right. I think everybody got it right on the telephone so far. What's happening on the text machine? I got a texter machine. It's Stefan Inga at Hawk's Nest. Hope you're feeling better today. Was it Steph that was crook? And Inga, you got the gold bullet. Well done. Excellent work. Closely followed by Reggie the Shire Boy for the silver bullet. And the bronze is Deb and John at Hawk's Nest. Stefan Inga, Reggie the Shire Boy, Deb and John. Hawk's Nest well represented again today. The gold, the silver, the bronze on the text machine. Oh, just missing out there in fourth spot. Roxy at Tuncurry getting it right. Well done, Roxy. Mondrick Wendy, also correct. So too, Romford Irene and Kerry at Smithy's. There's Funky Claude from Lake Geneva, and he's got it right, as has Baradders at Boomers. Ah, then we get to Christine at Tunners. Christine, it's not Errol, it's not Aussie Crawl. It's back to the drawing board for you. But Sandy at Diamond Beach, absolutely correct. Morning, Sandy. And Norm at Port, also correct. So too, Phil at Foster and Cheryl at Foster. But Karen at Kalungaluk, oh, a good morning to you. But it's not James Rain. It's not the House of Cards. Isn't that funny? Both of the ones that have been incorrect have both been James Rain singing. Although, no, I don't think he does sing Errol, does he? Pretty sure the other guy does. Anyway, well, I digress. It's not one of those. It's back to the drawing board. Karen, it's not a James Rain tune. But Davo at Hallidays gets it right. Well done, Davo. And there is Dwight Davo. Oh, no, there he is. Davo again. I got what you done. You nearly confused me there. We'll do it again after the 7:30 news. It is a twisted tune today. And see if we can twist your brain cell with it. All thanks to Travelwise. It is now 12 minutes to 7 o'clock. It is Great Lakes FM.
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1: It's 7 o'clock. Good morning. I'm Josh Bryant. The first group of seized illegal e-bikes have been crushed under new laws cracking down on dangerous devices. 23 overpowered or tampered with e-bikes are now being turned into scrap metal at a Blacktown wrecking yard. Transport Minister John Graham says the government's actions are about sending a strong message to those doing the wrong thing.
2: We want people riding e-bikes, but we want them riding legal e-bikes, and that hasn't been the case in some cases. High-speed devices, dangerous devices, will be seized and crushed.
1: Passengers and crew have helped restrain a pilot who stabbed the captain of a commercial flight over the Middle East. The Fly Dubai plane was travelling from Dubai to Tel Aviv when it dropped 14,000 feet in 30 seconds following the incident in the cockpit. The service then landed safely in Saudi Arabia, the pilot under arrest. The UK Prime Minister has named Iran as likely having played a role in a suspected terror plot targeting an RAF base. The site has been used by the United States as part of its recent military operations in the Middle East. Five people are on police bail, having been arrested in vans nearby the location. Tehran denies responsibility, but Andy Burnham says that may not be the case.
3: There are strong indications that Iran played a part in what happened over the weekend at RAF Fairford. But of course, it remains an ongoing, complex and serious police investigation. And of course, we are working closely with our colleagues in the United States of America.
1: Quarterly toll price increases have now come into force in Sydney. Maximum truck tolls on key routes like the M2 and NorthConnex have now climbed as high as $32 a trip. Passenger car rates also ticking up. A former coalition advisor is flagging it is possible for One Nation to form government in its own right at the next state election if forecast support is replicated across the state. Analysis by DPG Advisory is projecting the voter shift across regional and working class electorates could see the party claim up to 48 seats. The federal government is facing pressure to block the state's largest coal project after authorities approved a major expansion in the Hunter Valley. The Independent Planning Commission concluded the economic benefits of extending the two coal mines outweighed the potential environmental impacts. Climate groups say the decision is a critical test for Labor ahead of international climate negotiations later this year. Also making news, the Rural Fire Service is warning of an elevated bushfire risk from warmer than average temperatures as the official bushfire danger period starts today. In finance, the Dow Jones closed up 443 points, the Nasdaq up 63, one Aussie dollar buying 69 US cents. Now with sport, here's Mike Pearsall.
4: Thanks, Josh. Panthers halfback Nathan Cleary has won his first Dally M medal alongside Broncos NRLW star Tamika Upton. Cleary accepted the award from his couch as he recovers from ankle surgery. Meanwhile, the NRL's top try scorer is getting behind Newcastle in Sunday's grand final. South Sydney's Alex Johnston was jointly awarded the Ken Irvine medal with Penrith's Thomas Jenkins at the Dally M's. After going down to the Knights in the elimination finals, AJ has told Sports Today he can see them going all the way.
5: Each week they're upsetting the next team and they've taken out one and two now as well. So yeah, I wouldn't be surprised, obviously, if they can get the job done against the Roosters.
4: The third cricket one day in South Africa has ended prematurely due to rain, with Australia winning by 45 runs on DLS method. South Africa have taken the series 2-1. Jenna Forrester has set a new national record in the women's 400-metre individual medley at the Short Course Swimming Championships. And Esteban Ocon has lost his Formula One seat at Haas for next season. I'm Mike Pearsall. That's the latest news and sport.
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7: Let's have a look at the weather forecast for the Mid-North Coast

0: for Thursday. They say one word, and that word is sunny. 28 degrees today, and we're sitting on around 15 right now. Expect much the same tomorrow, but expect late showers. Saturday, Sunday, Monday and Tuesday, showers easing Wednesday. On the coastal waters, Smoky Cape to Seal Rocks for Thursday till midnight. There is a strong wind warning for the Macquarie Coast.
1: Warning, warning, warning.
0: We've got northerly winds at 20 to 25 knots and they will reach up to 30 knots inshore in the early afternoon. Seas are 1.5 to 2 metres and a southerly swell, 1 to 1.5 metres. That'll decrease to around a metre during the afternoon. And tomorrow, strong wind warning. Morning for Friday. It will remain windy well into Saturday as well. The next tide is a high tide, 11:18 this morning, and a low tide at 5:52 this afternoon. It's 6 minutes past seven, and it's Great Lakes FM.
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1: It is Great Lakes FM. It is that time of the morning where we climb aboard the magic bus and we do some travelling. Travelling through time and space. All aboard?
2: What we're going to do right here is go back.
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2: Way back. 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
1: Yep, it's 1982 and here's the Church.

No can do, apparently. He can't go for that, Mr. Hall and Mr. Oates. That was The Church before that. It is 1982 on the Hippie Highway. 7:15, Great Lakes FM. Here's Madness.

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That's the men at work. Dr. Heckle and Mr. Jive. We heard from Fleetwood Mac, Madness, Hall & Oates and The Church. It is 1982 on the Hippie Highway. Here's Huey Lewis. Take us to the news on Great Lakes FM. Do you believe in love?

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2: It's 7:30. Good morning. I'm Josh Bryant. We're being warned to expect price increases, especially at small businesses, as a ban on credit card surcharges being passed on to customers takes effect. The move is designed to help make costs clearer, and it's hoped that it could save people money. But businesses will still have to pay the processing fee from banks, and restaurateur Luke Mangan's told James Willis, even though they can't pass it on directly, most businesses can't absorb that cost.
3: No, will on-charge that in increasing the coffee price or a glass of wine or a piece of, you know, main course or whatever it may be. So that will happen without a doubt. And if small business does not do that, they will go broke.
2: More than 20 illegal e-bikes seized in police operations across Sydney's northern beaches have now been destroyed. The devices were among the first confiscated under state government's new laws cracking down on illegal e-bikes. The Transport Minister says it should serve as a warning for those who are doing the wrong thing. Police have launched an arson investigation after two cars were torched outside a home in Sydney's west. Firefighters were called to a property at Canley Vale, extinguishing the flames inside a carport before they could spread to the house. Officers found a jerry can nearby, but no one has been arrested at this stage. Passengers and staff are being praised for their actions after a commercial flight over the Middle East avoided a suspected hijacking. The Fly Dubai plane was carrying about 170 passengers when it was forced to make an emergency landing in Saudi Arabia. Israeli officials say one of the pilots stabbed the other, with off-duty crew members helping bring the aircraft down safely. CNN correspondent Richard Quest told Today the passengers are lucky to be alive.
4: And in this case, it was the fact that they were able to get into the cockpit and then take controls. And then the final bit of good luck and management is that there were two off-duty pilots who were deadheading on the flight.
2: Australia's electoral umpire is considering mandating disclosure labels for AI-generated political ads to help combat deepfakes and election interference. The Electoral Commission has warned a parliamentary inquiry cheap AI tools are accelerating financial and political incentives to spread mis- and disinformation. The agency says current laws leave it powerless over deepfakes posted in general social media content. Industry forecasts show Australia is on track to fall short of its target to build 1.2 million new homes by the end of the decade, and a childcare centre in Bathurst is being permanently shut down in 2 weeks after more than 120 violations. In finance, the Dow Jones closed down 443 points, the Nasdaq closed up, one Aussie dollar buying 69.4 US cents. Now with sport, here's Mike Pearsall.
5: After an awful few days, Nathan Cleary has been given something to smile about, winning the Dally M medal for the first time in his career. Brisbane fullback Tamika Upton won the NRLW's Dally M medal. Meanwhile, the Knights are embracing the hype as the Hunter Valley goes wild for the side's first grand final appearance in 25 years. More than 12,000 Novocastrians flocked to McDonald Jones Stadium to watch their team train. Dylan Lucas has told Sports Today coach Justin Holbrook is encouraging the side to lean into Knights fever.
6: He's definitely told us to embrace it. This week, we're going to rely on them come Sunday, so yeah, embrace that, enjoy the week, but just know that there's a job to do.
5: Australia has avoided a clean sweep against South Africa, winning a rain-affected third cricket one-dayer by 45 runs via the DLS method. And Iona Anderson has won the women's 200-metre backstroke at the Short Course Swimming Championships, finishing ahead of Jenna Forrester and Alyssa Burgess. I'm Mike Pearsall. That's the latest news and sport.
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9: And a quick look at the weather, mid-north coast for Thursday. It will be sunny today. We're looking for a top of 28 degrees, and we've got around about 16 degrees now. Expect much the same tomorrow, but late showers Saturday, Sunday, Monday and Tuesday and Wednesday. should start to clear up Thursday. On the coast, there is a strong wind warning for the Macquarie coast. Whoops, wrong one. Strong wind warning for the Macquarie coast.
0: Warning, warning, warning.
9: And that will be northerly winds at 20 to 25 knots. They will reach up to 30 knots inshore in the early afternoon. Seas are 1.5 to 2 metres and the swell is southerly at 1 to 1.5 metres. That'll decrease to around 1 metre during the afternoon. The next tide is a high one at 11.18 this morning. It is 24 minutes to 8 o'clock on Great Lakes FM.
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9: Good morning. How you doing? It's Andy with you on your Thursday morning. We're travelling the hippie highway as we always do at this time of the day. 1982 is the year. We shall resume that journey very soon when we climb back aboard the Magic Bus. Got to check out today's Twisted Tune. Thanks to Travelwise. Tell me, what is the name of this song? That's today's Twisty. That is today's Twisted Tune. Untwist that tune. Tell me what it is. Get on the telephone. The number is 65555444. Or you can text 0488 387 44. One more time. And we shall do it again after the 8:30 news, and we will untwist that tune around about 10 to 9. That's all thanks to Travelwise.
11: What we're going
9: to
11: do right here is go back.
9: So, let's get back on the bus.
11: Way back. Back into time.
9: Back to 1982. Ah, the American superhero. Believe it or not, George isn't at home. It's 22 to 8 on Great Lakes FM. It is the Hippie Highway.

0: Sorry about that, Sue. Ran out of time, I'm afraid. But no, it wasn't Shake, Rattle and Roll. That there was Split Enz, Joey Scarberry before that, some tunes from 1982, because we're travelling the hippie highway in that year. We shall get back there real soon. We're also playing the Twisted tune, thanks to Travelwise. All the bullets went early this morning. Robin at Coomba Park got herself the gold. JT and Lizzie at Cranback, the silver. And Biggus at the bar picked up the bronze. Just then we heard from Edwin at Foster, Frankie also at Foster, Keith at Tarbuck Bay, and we're making Sue C's eyes spin in opposite directions. See if she can sort that out before we do it again at 8:30. Over on the text machine, it was Steph and Inga at Hawk's Nest who got the gold. Reggie the Shire Boy, Sir Reginald, gets the silver. And Deb and John, also at Hawk's Nest, got the morning's bronze. And we've since heard from, we got to Davo at Halliday's, who got it right. So to Pauline B at Coomba Park, excellent work. Rob and John at Noosa, and it appears the web player's working okay here. Sorry, but you won't be able to hear me say that, will you? Give it a thump, that usually works. Nico at Tuncurry gets the tune, so too does Barbie at Foster. We got Kimmy at Darrowank, good on you, Kimmy. You have a great day too, you got today's tune. So too did Filthy Phil and the Gabster there at Diamond Beach. And there's the Pirate, Pirate Pete, getting it right, as does the Morning Dew from Tuncurry. Morning, Morning Dew, you got today's tune. Oh, it's Gouldy. Ahoy, Gouldy.
1: Ahoy, matey.
0: And you get today's tunage, and getting a big shout to all the Tyrrell Development boys, especially Big Dion from Constone. Morning, chaps, and good on you, Gouldy. There's the Mad Dog Henry getting it right, as is Kerry at Taree. Wayno at Wingham, does it, really? Well, it's not Mick Jagger. Sorry, Wayno. Back to the drawing board for you. The Hooley and the Dooley, they get it right, as does the Tookawiles there at Blackhead. And you have a great day, Tookies. We've also heard from Pete Moss, actually Pete Bogmoss. There's a difference. He's at Blackhead, and he's got today's tune. Excellent work. Well done, Pete. We shall do it all again after the 8:30 news. Playing a twisted tune today, thanks to Travelwise. We will untwist around about 10 to 9. It is now 14 minutes to 8 o'clock. Going to find the Chook Man back with the surf report right after some Van Halen.

0: How are you today,
1: Mark? Not too cruddy, actually. Chucky, how about you?
0: Yeah, not too cruddy. The most beautiful looking day out there so far.
1: Looks nice. A long weekend is just around the corner.
0: Oh, can you feel a groove already, Kenya?
1: Oh, I've been grooving since about Tuesday. I'm just waiting for the rest of the week to catch up with me.
0: You might as well have had Monday off, and then you could have just, uninterrupted groove for a week.
1: That would have been nice. No, I've got 4 days groove coming up. That'll be nice.
0: 4 days?
1: Back on Tuesday.
0: Ooh. So, today's only Thursday.
1: Yeah, but it feels like Friday. So it's doing me head in.
0: So it's your head getting ready, is it?
1: My head's ready. It's just waiting for my body to turn up and join in.
0: And possibly end up with a third buttock on Tuesday.
1: Good chance of that, Chuck.
0: I wish you luck with
1: that. I'm going to work on it, that's for sure.
0: Good on you. All right.
1: So what's happening out in the big wide world?
0: In the surf, not a great deal. It's a little bit messed up, a little bit choppy sort of thing, but
1: there sounds is a like me.
0: The groove getting to you that much, is it?
1: It's starting to overtake me, Chuck. I'm powerless.
0: Just go with it, mate. Whatever happens, happens, mate.
1: All right, I won't resist.
0: Yeah, okay.
1: Resistance is futile.
0: That's it. Yeah, it's not a real even sort of a swell coming in today. That's what I mean by it's a little bit choppy. It's not wind affected yet, but it looks like it's going to happen later on today. I think there's a strong wind warning. I'm pretty sure the robot will tell me later on.
1: Yep.
0: But there is a wave up the northern end, right up the northern end of 1 mile this morning. There's a couple of board riders just come out in the last 10 minutes. So that's telling you there's something around or they're desperate. I think they're more desperate, really. But anyhow.
1: Oh, they gave it a shot, Chucky.
0: They gave it a shot, that's the way. But if you're looking for a decent surf today, you've got to head up to Wallaby again. Wallaby Beach, 1 to 2 metres. Saltwater the same, Saltwater Point. Diamond Redhead, the usual ones. But when we get the Blackhead, it starts to go a bit sour. We're getting yellow boxes and only three out of five, so pretty much the same there all the way down the coast. But yeah, if you're willing to pay spend some petrol money and go up to Wallaby, that is the place to go if you are desperate to get a surf.
1: Okie dokie.
0: So there's not much or any, that's all I can say. 1 to 2 feet. Jethro's busy down there. He's called in for backup, I saw.
1: Yeah, I saw him there before.
0: Down the channel there. So I don't know what's going on. Maybe the fish are biting, or I don't know.
1: He knows what he's doing.
0: Oh, he knows. There's no doubt in Jethro.
1: Nah.
0: All right. What's young Bradley got to say on the Southern Quadrant this morning?
1: Well, Bradders says it's another good. Crikey. It's another good-looking morning on the beaches for the board riders. Swell height sitting around the 2 to 3 foot mark on the open beaches and still have a few waves on offer. The north-facing beaches are pretty blown out with the wind. They got around 2 foot of swell with a few whales out wide. Ooh, be careful. Pick for today will be the northern corners again out of the wind. They should improve with the tide and have a few fun ones on offer if you're keen for a paddle today. On ya, Bradders.
0: On ya, Bradders.
1: Got your back.
0: Yeah, thank you. I slipped. All right, we do have a strong wind morning today, so that obviously means.
2: Warning, warning, warning.
0: Morning, there you go, you have been warned. Alright, so Macquarie Coastal waters today, winds are going to be northerly 20 to 25 knots and reaching up to 30 knots inshore in the early afternoon. Seas are 1.5 to 2 metres and it's on a southerly swell of 1 to 1.5 metres but decreasing to around 1 metre during the afternoon. And for the all important tides today, we're going to have a high tide at 11:18 this morning. 1.44 metres.
3: Ahoy, matey. Ahoy, matey.
0: Ahoy, matey. There we go. Ahoy, yes.
1: Splendid.
0: I've got my offsider here, but she's favouring the TV this morning for some reason.
1: Yeah.
0: Livy.
1: Fine.
0: Got Livy and Bonnie here. So, yeah, they both ganged up on me and decided to watch the TV.
1: Well, hello, girls.
0: Yeah.
1: Thanks for ignoring us.
0: Yeah, I know. Yeah. They can't hear us.
1: No.
0: Livy! Andy's on.
1: So what, she says.
0: Oh, no.
1: That's all nice. Up, well, school holidays are on, Chucky.
0: Yeah, I know, that's it. Well, that's why they're here, I think. But yep. Anyhow, it's all good. I was going to do... She was going to play an instrument for you, but she won't come out. So
1: that's
0: did
1: right.
0: You want a jamming or...?
1: All right, let's have a quickie. Hold on a sec.
0: Okay. I'll see what I've got here. Oh, she's here. Do you want to play your instrument, Libby?
1: Yeah?
0: Yes?
4: Yeah.
0: Right, what are you playing today? There you go.
1: What is it?
4: Theremin.
1: The theremin?
0: Theremin, yeah.
1: Oh, I love the theremin. All right, you ready?
0: Yep.
1: One, two, three, four.

0: Oh, she's good at that.
1: Oh, yeah. Sandy picked it up yesterday.
0: Brilliant. Ready?
1: Ready? Ready?
0: Rumbling, but oh! Well done, Libby.
1: How was that? Hey, pretty good.
0: Excellent stuff.
1: We better let you go, mate.
0: Okay, Chook Man.
1: Have a great day, everybody. I'll talk to you tomorrow.
0: Thanks, Chooky. See you, darling. Have a nice holiday.
1: Oh, you too.
0: It's the captain.
1: Oh,
0: Captain Sensible.
1: Oh, okay.
0: From the Damned.
1: But, oh, okay.
0: But he had a big hit with this right load of nonsense. Okay. I said, Captain. I said, what?

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1: It's 8 o'clock. Good morning. I'm Josh Bryant. Labor claims half of first home buyers are using the government assistance program to help them secure a property. Federal politics reporter Nelson Scott explains.
2: The Albanese government claims more than 100,000 Australians have bought their first home using the 5% deposit scheme over the past year. The figure follows...
0: Great Lakes FM National News.
1: It's 8 o'clock. Good morning. I'm Josh Bryant. Labor claims half of first home buyers are using the government assistance program to help them secure a property. Federal politics reporter Nelson Scott explains.
2: The Albanese government...

0: Tax changes in the budget. Nelson Scott, Canberra.
1: The New South Wales Premier is again taking aim at his federal counterparts, urging them to rein in public spending. Chris Minns has publicly signalled the need for fiscal restraint, declining to endorse Canberra's economic approach. Government spending is back in the spotlight after the fourth interest rate rise of the year. Businesses across the country are expected to increase their prices as new rules banning card surcharge fees come into effect. FPOS, Visa and MasterCard are all included in the ban, while Amex is also removing surcharges. Australian Restaurant and Cafe Association Chief Executive Wes Lambert warns retailers will be adding more than just the fee to the checkout price as their margins are squeezed.
2: The consumer previously would say, let's say, $5.08 for a coffee, they will now pay $5.10 or $5.20 or $5.50 for that same coffee. And ultimately, it's because we don't have 8-cent coins.
1: Israeli Prime Minister Benjamin Netanyahu has met with the passenger credited with foiling an attempted hijacking on board a commercial flight. The service from Dubai to Tel Aviv plunged into a steep dive when one of the pilots reportedly stabbed another. The passenger rushed to the cockpit to help bring the situation under control. Mr. Netanyahu hailed the passenger a hero, confirming the incident is being investigated as a suspected terror attack. The first batch of illegal e-bikes seized under new state government powers has now been destroyed. The authorities crushed 23 confiscated bikes at a Blacktown wrecking yard, including a device capable of reaching up to 90 kilometres an hour. Quarterly toll increases are now in effect across Sydney, pushing maximum truck fares on some key routes past $32. Passenger car rates have also increased, driving fresh calls from business groups for commercial toll relief. And Sydney Trains has pulled the iconic K-Set train fleet from service due to repeated security and safety incidents. In finance, the Dow Jones closed down 443 points, the Nasdaq up 63, one Australian dollar buying 69.4 US cents. Now with sport, here's Mike Pearsall.
3: Thanks, Josh. Nathan Cleary and Tamika Upton have been crowned the NRL and NRLW's best players, named Dally M medalists. Raiders half Ethan Sanders has been named Rookie of the Year. Warrior Wade Egan, the Hooker of the Year. Rival clubs in the English Premier League are pushing for Manchester City's punishment for financial breaches to be handed down this season. City is expected to drag out its appeal after being found guilty of doctoring its financials by more than $1.5 billion to cheat the EPL's rules. Former Socceroo Craig Foster has told Today the club is potentially facing relegation and the stripping of all its titles.
4: It's a huge scandal, the biggest scandal the EPL's had in its 34 years, that's for sure, and one of the biggest that we've ever had in football.
3: Australia has won the third and final one-day international in South Africa by 45 runs after rain brought an early end to the match. And still with cricket, Sam Harper scored a century for Australia A on day two against India A in Tuthipetu. That's the latest news in sport. I'm Mike Pearsall.
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8: Let's check out the weather for the Mid-North Coast for Thursday. And today, just one word sums it all up, and that is sunny. 28 degrees is the maximum forecast. We've got around 17 right now. Mostly sunny tomorrow, but expect some late showers as of Saturday, right over the weekend and into the roundabout, the middle of next week. On the coastal waters, smoky cape to seal rocks for Thursday until midnight. There is a strong wind warning for the Macquarie coast.
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8: We've got northerly winds at 20 to 25 knots, reaching up to 30 knots inshore in the early afternoon. Seas are 1.5 to 2 metres. The swell is southerly at 1 to 1.5 metres and decreasing to around 1 metre during the afternoon. There's a strong wind warning for Friday and it will remain windy well into Saturday.

0: today at this stage. The next tide will be a high tide at 18 minutes past 11 this morning, and a low tide at 5:52 this afternoon. It's 6 minutes past eight. 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
0: Oh dear. Yes, it is Great Lakes FM. Sorry, King Otto just tried to push in there. Had to push him back out again. It's Andy with you on your Thursday morning. It is the 1st of October. And if you were born October 1, congratulations. I hope it is a bonza birthday. Turns out that the 1st of October is International Coffee Day. I hope all you coffee drinkers appreciate that. I can't touch the stuff. Ew. Give me a pint of tea any day, any hour of the day. Just cannot do coffee, I'm afraid. However, I know there are plenty of coffee drinkers out there. International Coffee Day today. 1st of October, it is also the birthday of Youssou N'Dour, born in Dakar in Senegal in 1959, an African singer and songwriter. He is super hugely regarded in Africa and in most places around the world. A lot of people wouldn't have heard of him. It just sort of works underneath the radar in that world music kind of genre. Well worth checking out, though, Youssou N'Dour. In 1994, he combined with Nina Cherry. They recorded a track called 7 Seconds. It goes like this.

Happy birthday to you. Congratulations to you. If you were born on the 1st of October, so too was Youssou N'Dour, born in Senegal in 1959. That song there with Nina Cherry made number 3 in Australia back in 1994. You can also see him in an acting role in the 2006 movie Amazing Grace. Happy birthday to Youssou N'Dour. 67 years old today. Who else was born on this day? Jimmy Carter was. Now, I don't care what you say about American presidents, this guy was one of the best, and a decent man as well, more importantly. Jimmy Carter, he was born in Plains, Georgia in 1924. He was 100 years old when he passed away. Former president in office from 77 to 81. 2002, he was awarded the Nobel Peace Prize. Married Rosalind Smith in 1946. She died at the age of 96 in 2023. He lived to the age of 100, making him the longest living former president in US history. Jimmy and Rosalind, they were married for 77 years, and that makes them the longest married presidential couple in American history. And he did good things behind the scenes, Jimmy Carter. Well worth having a read about. Good man. Born on this day, 1924. Who else was born on this day? Let's talk about Jerry Martini. Gerald L. Martini was born in 1942 on this day, turning 84 today. We know him as being the saxophonist with Sly and the Family Stone. And here's a song that Joan Jett has covered, coincidentally. Everyday People, 8:14.

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1: 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The relatives and friends of the late John Stanley MacArthur of Kulungaluk are respectfully invited to attend John's funeral service at the Community of Christ in Manning Street, Tuncurry, commencing 1 p.m. tomorrow, Friday, the 2nd of October, prior to a private cremation. The funeral arrangements for the late John Stanley MacArthur have been authorised by Alan Pearce Funerals, and the relatives and friends of the late Stanley Roy Myers of Foster are respectfully invited to attend Stanley's funeral service at the Green Cathedral on the Lakes Way, Tiona, commencing 1 p.m. Tuesday the 6th of October, prior to a private cremation, and the funeral arrangements for the late Stanley Roy Myers have been authorised by Alan Pearce Funerals. This funeral announcement segment was brought to you by our sponsor, Alan Pearce and Lady Funeral Services, Tuncurry and Taree, on 6554 5433.
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1: 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Slam Tango at the Halliday Sports Club at Blackhead from 7:30. The North Street Avenue are at the Pacific Palms Bolo at 7:45. Gotcha Covered at the Tanks at Club Foster at 8. And Freight Train at the Manning River Hotel at Taree from 8:30 tomorrow night. On Saturday, catch Telegraph Road, which is the Dire Straits show. That's at the Great Lakes Paddocks at Wootton. That gets underway from 3. And we will be having a chat with one of the guys from that band, Matt Arthur and the Lazy Bones. They're bringing their Dire Straits show to the Great Lakes Paddocks Winery, and we'll be having a chat about that around 9:30 this morning. Don Henley. No, it's not Don Henley. It's Bob Henley. Sorry. Bob Henley at the Sporties at Tuncurry from 5:30 on Saturday. 8 Ball Aitken is at the Upper Lansdowne Hall at 7. Charlie Farmer, the Flow Bar at Old Bar at 7:30. Rogue Waves are at the Halliday's Point Tavern at 7:30. And Skylark, they're at the Kupanuk Hotel, 7:30 Saturday night. The two-man group are at the Sporties at Tuncurry at 7:30. The Jumpin' Jukebox, the Tanks Club Foster at 8 o'clock. And the Young and Keys Duo are at the Harrington Hotel, 8:30 Saturday night. And the Flatheads are at the Manning River Hotel at Taree from 8:30 Saturday. Hump Days. On Sunday, you can catch Hump Days at the Rockpool Beach Cafe at Tuncurry from midday. Boss Stomp at the Flow Bar at Old Bar at 12:30. Leo Ponzi at the Fishbowl Bar at the Palms Bolo from 1 o'clock on Sunday. You've got Aaron Hood at the Manning River Hotel from 1. Sweet and Swampy at the Kupanuk Hotel at 1:30. Acoustic Beats, the Lakes and Ocean at Foster from 2. Broadwood Band are at the Cranbrook Hotel from 3 o'clock. And Sunday, Grand Final. You can catch the Grand Final fun at Sporties at Tuncurry from 4:30. Or the Grand Final celebrations at the Tanks at Club Foster, also from 4:30. And then Lucas Menzies is at the Harrington Hotel, 8:30 Sunday night. Then on Monday, it continues, Ross the Music Fella at the Tanks at Club Foster from 5:30. 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
1: Yes, it is 22 minutes past 8 o'clock. We found out the 1st of October, Yosso Ndour shares his birthday with Jerry Martini from Sly and the Family Stone. And Mariska Verez was born on this day in Holland, 1947. She was 59 when she passed away. She's half Hungarian, half German. She was the lead singer with Shocking Blue, the Dutch band. Their biggest hit was Venus. They also had a hit with this one.

No. Yes. That's Mariska Verez, a front lady for Shocking Blue and Never Marry a Railroad Man. She passed away at the age of just 59. Sad. Pretty lady, that's for sure. Who else has got a birthday today? Well, let's say a happy birthday to Herb. Talking about Herb Fame. He was born in 1941, and we're talking about Peaches and Herb. Now, you may have heard of them. He is the constant Herb since the duo was created back in 1966, but there have been seven different women who have each filled the Peaches role. But happy birthday to the original, the one, the only Herb, Herbert Feemester. Herbert Feemester, born on this day in Washington, D.C. Still going strong. They had a huge hit back in 1978, Shaking Your Groove Thing.

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1: It's 8:30. Good morning. I'm Josh Bryant. Cafes, restaurants and other small businesses are urging people not to blame them for prices going up after changes to card processing fees. From today, businesses can no longer pass on the surcharge to customers, but many warn they can't absorb the fee that's still coming from banks and will have to increase their costs. Labor MP Jerome Laxalt's defending the changes, telling James Willis the surcharging system was broken and changes had to be made.
2: 84 to 90% of businesses who do not surcharge will save money. And that adds up to $910 million a year for businesses because of lower interchange rates, right? So the businesses that do surcharge, some will incorporate that surcharge into their price, some will absorb it.
1: Israeli President Benjamin Netanyahu says a pilot suspected of trying to crash an Israel-bound plane is now being questioned by authorities. The commercial aircraft was carrying about 170 passengers when it was forced to make an emergency landing in Saudi Arabia. It's believed one of the pilots stabbed another. A manhunt is underway for those involved in a double car fire outside a Western Sydney home. Emergency crews were called to a property at Canleyvale after flames engulfed two Mercedes inside a carport. Fire and Rescue Superintendent Peter Murray says their response meant the blaze was stopped from spreading to the nearby home.
3: Firefighters were able to contain the fire to the vehicle and a small area around the vehicle and stop it from entering the residence. Fire was extinguished. The scene has been handed over to the New South Wales Police.
1: It's understood a jerry can was found at the location. The federal government says more than 100,000 first home buyers used its 5% deposit scheme in the past year. Labor puts the figure down to a decision to remove income caps, boost places and increase price limits. But the opposition argues due to falling property prices, many of the participants now owe more than their home is worth. Hazard reduction efforts are being accelerated across the state as authorities warn drier weather is pushing us closer to a disaster. The Rural Fire Service expects above average summer temperatures and low rainfall will combine with high fuel loads, increasing the risk across the state. And nearly two-thirds of Australians believe we're becoming a more self-isolated population. A survey by Mental Health Australia found only 21% of respondents feel highly connected to friends, family or community. Chief Executive Carolyn Nikoloski says this Mental Health Month, people should recognise how difficult it can be to prioritise connections. In finance, the Dow Jones closed down 443 points, the Nasdaq up 63, one Aussie dollar buying 69.4 US cents. Now with sport, here's Mike Pearsall.
4: Nathan Cleary has collected the final jewel for his rugby league crown, winning the Dallier medal for the first time. He wrapped it up with three rounds remaining in the regular season, taking an insurmountable lead in voting ahead of Cronulla's Braden Trindle. The Panthers halfback accepted the award with a video message thanking everyone for their support since his horror leg injury on Sunday.
5: I can't thank everyone enough for the messages they've sent through and the support I've felt in terms of being able to win the Dally M Award. I'm super grateful for that as well.
4: Warriors coach Andrew Webster has been named Coach of the Year. Jai Arrow received the Proven Summons Medal for displaying true spirit of the game, as well as the Peter Frelingos headline moment. In golf, 2023 champion Joaquin Neiman has signed on to play at the Australian Open at Melbourne's Kingston Heath in December. And Australian tennis players Madison Inglis and Taylor Preston have won their opening round matches at the China Open. I'm Mike Pearsall. That's the latest news and sport.
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9: A quick look at the weather for the Mid-North Coast, and Thursday will be sunny with a top of 28 degrees and we've got around 19 degrees now. Much the same for tomorrow, but we've got late showers coming in right over the weekend and they will stay with us until around the middle of of next week at this stage. On the coast, there is a strong wind warning for the Macquarie Coast.
10: Warning, warning, warning.
9: Northerly winds at 20 to 25 knots. They will get up to 30 knots inshore in the early afternoon. Seas are 1.5 to 2 metres. There's a southerly swell. Also, that's 1 to 1.5 metres, but decreasing to around 1 metre during the afternoon. Currently on the coast, the wind is from the northwest at around 5 knots, the barometer 1,026. Sea and swell are at 1.5 metres, the bar conditions are good. The next tide is a high one at 18 minutes past 11 this morning at 1.44 metres.
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9: It is. Good morning. How you going? It's Andy hanging out with you on a beautiful Thursday morning. Looks like it's going to get a little bit ugly later on with some wind, but otherwise not too bad at all. We are playing the Twisted Tune today. It's a brand new month. 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Identify the Twisted Tune. It goes like this.

That there be today's Twisted Tune. Untwist that tune and tell me what it is. Two ways to do that. Telephone 65555444. Text 0488 387 44. We will do it one more time right now. And we will untwist that tune in around about 10 minutes' time. It is all thanks to Travelwise. It's 22 and a half minutes to 9 o'clock. It's Great Lakes FM, and here's Cole Chisel.

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0: Wait for it. Wait for it. Here it comes. That's one of the great false endings. Blackfoot Sioux, band out of England, out of Wolverhampton, in fact, the same place that Slade came from. They sound very much like Slade too, don't they? As far as I know, that was their one and only hit. I remember going out and buying that on a single back in 1972. Can still picture it on the Jam label, and on the label in the middle, it just had a blob of jam. There's a photograph. The things you remember. Blackfoot Sioux. We also heard from the Four Tops, Cold Chisel in there as well. There was a great big clue there for today's Twisty Tune. Entries have now closed. Today we were asking, what is this noise? Because that was today's Twisty Tune. All thanks to Travelwise. All the bullets went early. Robin at Coomber Park got herself the gold bullet today. JT and Lizzie at Cranback, they got the silver. And Bigus at the bar got the bronze. We also heard from Harry Hotspurs at White Hart Lane. There was Shane at Kalungaluk. There was Noni at Bulladila. And the Foster crew, or in particular, Sue. Well done, Sue and Steve. You got it right. Joining our earlier caller inners, Text Machine. We heard from Stefan Inger real early this morning. They got the gold bullet on the text. Reggie the Shire Boy has the silver. And Deb and John, also at Hawk's Nest, picked up the bronze today. So, where do we get to, texters? We got to Pete Bog Moss at Blackhead, and he got it right. Then we've heard from John and Kylie, visiting family in Darawang, and it's a wob wob. Sorry, it's not Suspicious Minds by Elvis. Nice try, though. Also getting a wob wob is Moose and Squirrel. Rocky and Bullwinkle. Hey, Rocky. It's not di-doo-di-doo-di-da-da-da by the Police. Sorry, guys. However, Peter and Helen and Christine at Borkham Hills, they've got it right. So to the Jace Rooney. Yeah, understandably. Well done, Jace. Dinsdale. There's Dinsdale Piranha from Redhead.
1: Another man who had his head nailed to the floor was Stig O'Tracy.
2: Stig, I've been told Dinsdale Piranha nailed your head to the floor.
3: No, never. He was a smashing bloke.
0: Yeah, Dinsy, smashing bloke indeed. He would never do nothing like that. He's cruel, but he's fair. Dinsdale at Redhead. We've also heard from Vern at Mac. Oh, actually, the Dinsdale Piranha, he was a question on The Chase yesterday, the English version of The Chase with Bradley. Where was Dinsdale Piranha from? Who created the sketch Dinsdales? Of course it was the Pythons. See, Dinsdale pops up everywhere, when you least expect it too. However, we digress. Dinsy, then Vern at Maxville, and Vern got it right too. So too did Cheryl at Greenpoint. We've heard from Karen at Kalungaluk, and a good morning to you. That's the one we're after. Well done, Karen. Mr. and Mrs. Jock at Foster, also correct. There's our winner from last month, The Schooner. Well done, Scooey at Elizabeth Beach. You got today's tune as well. His feet are back on the ground now too. Well pleased he was. Nice one. Good on your Schooner. There's Judy at Cranback getting it right. So to Emmett in Castle Hill. We've heard from Matt at Bungwall. Almost missed it today, but you got it right. Well done, Maddie, down at Bungwall. Then, Gail, warning, also correct. The James Gang at Foster. We got Terrapus. We got Greg at Foster. And we've also got the Apple Seeds at Redhead. You have a great weekend, Apple Seedlings. You got today's tune, but Yorkie at Foster. Sorry, Yorkie. It's not Frankie Valley. It's not Who Loves You, Baby. Sorry. But Andrew at Tipperary, top of the morning to you, and you're guessing correctly. So too, Rockpool Pete at Tuncurry, Robbo at Lake Macquarie, Sherlo at Lake Macquarie. Oh, Rocky and Bullwinkle are back with the right one. Well done, Moose and Squirrel. Wayno at Wingham, we've twisted his brain this morning. Then we've heard from Ellen at Bulladila. Yeah, the Moops. Gotta love the Moops. And well done, Ellen. You know, I've got plenty of Seinfeld references. They just leap out at you sometimes. Yorkie's back. No, Yorkie. That was one of our clue songs, The Shadow of Love. Dear, dear, dear. And I was standing in the shadows, wasn't it? Today's twisted tune went like this.

is still standing, Sir Elton John, back in 1983. Today's twisted tune, I'm Still Standing. Well done, everybody that got it right. You are now in the competition computer, and you might come out again at the end of the month. We shall see. Today's twisted tune, Elton John, I'm Still Standing. 7 minutes to 9, it's Great Lakes FM.

0: Yeah, look who it is. It's me, Doug the Fat Fella, in the chair Thursdays 10 till 2, playing 4 hours of my favourite music. Why don't you join me? I know you'll like it.
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2: It's 9 o'clock. Good morning. I'm Josh Bryant. The first group of illegal e-bikes seized under new government powers have now been destroyed. Jefferson Shaw explains.
3: 23 illegal e-bikes seized in a joint operation on the northern beaches this month are being crushed at a Blacktown scrapyard today. They include a bike that could go over 90 kilometres an hour in the hands of a 14-year-old and well-known brands with speed caps overridden. Transport Minister John Graham says the devices being turned into shrapnel sends a clear message.
4: If it is high speed, it is illegal.
3: E-bikes are required to be capped at 500 watts and will be reduced to 250 watts in 2029. Jefferson Shaw, Sydney.
2: A national ban on card surcharges is now in effect, bringing an end to extra fees for customers for card transactions. The Reserve Bank predicts the reform will save consumers more than $1.5 billion, but small businesses warn they may have to increase their prices because they can't absorb the fee they still have to pay. A pilot suspected of stabbing his co-pilot in an attempt to crash an Israel-bound plane is...
3: or Sydney.
2: A national ban on card surcharges is now in effect, bringing an end to extra fees for customers for card transactions. The Reserve Bank predicts the reform will save consumers more than $1.5 billion, but small businesses warn they may have to increase their prices because they can't absorb

0: all the people, the scream, the things they are going. After a few minutes, two other pilots, they took the control. And she said it's crazy, crazy time.
1: Quarterly toll price hikes have now come into force across Sydney. Maximum truck tolls on key routes, including the M2 and NorthConnex, have climbed as high as $32, while passenger car rates have also increased. Industry bodies are demanding commercial drivers be included in stronger toll relief schemes from the state government. New research shows Australian households face a postcode lottery when trying to lower their energy costs. Victoria and New South Wales were the top performing states, Queensland and Western Australia towards the bottom. The Energy Efficiency Council says jurisdictions with electrification policies were able to deliver the most savings to consumers. Also making news, a last-minute US court decision in the United States has delayed the execution of a woman in Tennessee. Krista Gayle Pike spent 30 years in prison for the murder of a classmate and is due to be the first woman executed in the state in at least 200 years. A review has been requested into her sentencing. In finance, the Dow Jones closed down 443 points, the Nasdaq up 63, one Aussie dollar buying 69.4 US cents. Now with sport, here's Mike Pearsall.
2: Thanks, Josh. Celebrations for Nathan Cleary's first Dahlia medal will need to wait as he prepares for a second surgery this weekend. The star halfback has accepted the gong from his parents' couch hours after being released from hospital. Coach and father Ivan has told Nine he's pretty sore but enjoying the support at home.
3: A bit of a mental challenge too. He's got another surgery coming up on the other foot on the weekend. So one thing about Natty, anything he puts his mind to, he overcomes, and I'm sure he'll do the same this time.
2: The Broncos NRLW side will fly down to Sydney this morning ahead of Sunday's grand final against the Roosters. Wallaby centre Hunter Paisami has been suspended for 2 weeks for the high tackle, which saw him yellow carded late in their win over the Springboks in Perth. In cricket, Australia has won the third and final one-day international in South Africa by 45 runs, and the winner of the 2026 men's stall gift, Olufemi Komolafe, has been suspended from competition for 12 months after failing a drug test. I'm Mike Pearsall. That's the latest news and sport.
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7: And let's have a look at the weather for the Mid-North Coast. For Thursday, we can expect a sunny day, and we're looking for a top temperature around about 28 degrees. And we've got 20 degrees right now. Mostly sunny again tomorrow, and then they say a late shower every day on Saturday. Oh, no, they don't. It just changed. Hold on a sec. Hold the phone. Hold the press. We've got a brand new updated weather. Today, sunny. Tomorrow, sunny. Mostly cloudy, they now say, on Saturday and Sunday and Monday. And a late shower on Tuesday. More showers on Wednesday. It just changes right before your eyes. On the coastal waters, Smoky Cape to Seal Rocks for Thursday. Until midnight, there is still a strong wind warning for the Macquarie Coast.
8: Warning, warning, warning.
7: We're going to get northerly winds at 20 to 25 knots, and they will reach up to 30 knots inshore in the early afternoon. Seas are 1.5 to 2 metres, and a southerly swell at 1 to 1.5 metres, decreasing to around a metre during the afternoon. Strong wind warning for Friday, and it will remain windy into Saturday as well. The next tide is a high tide, 18 minutes past 11 this morning, and a low tide, 5:52 this afternoon. 6 past 9 right now, Great Lakes FM.
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1: That's right. It is springtime in paradise and it is Great Lakes FM. How you going? It's Andy with you. It is a beautiful Thursday morning. As I mentioned earlier on, I'm going to have a chat with a chap named Matt Arthur, and he's bringing his Dire Straits show to town on Saturday. Find out more about that around about 9:30 this morning. Earlier on, we were playing some songs about the devil. Here's another one. Alice Cooper on The Brekkie Show on Great Lakes FM.

leaving Lepidoptera, please don't touch the displays, little boy. Oh, cute. Moving to the next aisle, we have Arachnida, the spider's our finest collection. This friendly little devil is the Heptathelidae, unfortunately harmless. Next to him, the nasty Lycosa raptoria. His tiny fangs cause creeping ulcerations of the skin. And here, my prize, the Black Widow. Isn't she lovely and so deadly? Her kiss is 15 times as poisonous as that of the rattlesnake. You see, her venom is highly neurotoxic, which is to say that it attacks the central nervous system, causing intense pain, profuse sweating, difficulty in breathing, loss of consciousness, violent convulsions, and finally, death. You know, I think what I love the most about her is her inborn need to dominate, possess. In fact, immediately after the consummation of her marriage to the smaller and weaker male of the species, she kills and eats him. Oh, she is delicious. And I hope he was. Such power and dignity, unhampered by sentiment. If I may put forward a slice of personal philosophy, I feel that man has ruled this world.

yeah. Alice Cooper and the Black Widow, Devil's Food before that. That's the best bit of that album, the Welcome to My Nightmare album. I find that record sort of runs out of steam about halfway through the first side. Yeah, I know, it's sort of sacrilegious to say it, but that was Alice Cooper's first solo venture without the proper band behind him. Took a bit of getting used to. Alice Cooper there from 1975. It's coming up to a 9:15. You're tuned into Great Lakes FM Opinionated Radio this morning. Another one, some more rock and roll with the devil. Here's Mitch Ryder and the Detroit Wheels.

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2: Squiddly-diddly-dee. One thing to tell you about. It is a black Adidas bum bag. Now, the bum bag contains a phone and a bike lock. The bag was found by a member of the public near the Marine Rescue Tower in Foster. It's currently sitting in their radio room waiting to be collected. It's locked, but available information mentions a name regularly. So, if you can identify that telephone, get in touch with the Marine Rescue at Foster. The phone number is 5561600, or pop into the Marine Rescue at the tower there, and let's get this bag back where it belongs. If you've lost it, or if you found it, get it into the Lost and Found. It's free, it's effective. You just got to let us know what you've lost or found. You can call the office on 6555 8433, or check out our website. Lost and Found is there. It's easy to follow. Just follow the prompts, fill out the thingy, and we will take care of the rest.
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0: the unmistakable sound of Dire Straits from their Making Movies album. That was Solid Rock. It's 27 past nine. Speaking of Dire Straits, on the telephone we've got Matt Arthur, who is from a band called the Lazy Bones, and they're bringing their Dire Straits show to town this Saturday. Hey there, Matt.
1: G'day, Andy. How are you?
0: Good, thank you, matey. How about you?
1: Yeah, good. Nice to hear Solid Rock. It makes me think we should put that in the set list at some stage.
0: You should. That Making Movies was a cracking album.
1: Wasn't that a fantastic album?
0: Really,
1: and the first time they sort of really brought the keyboard into light as well. So
0: yeah.
1: That was great.
0: That was Roy Bittan from the E Street Band.
1: That's right.
0: You don't get much better than that, that's for sure.
1: No, but I've got a guy called Sam McNally. He's pretty good.
0: I've heard of Sam McNally.
1: Yeah, Sam's sort of an original member of Stylus and... play with Tommy Emmanuel, John Farnham. He's got a list along, so it's really privileged to have him on board, actually. So
0: excellent. All right, so tell us about Matt Arthur and the Lazy Bones, and you're bringing Dire Straits to town. So normally do Matt Arthur and your band, and this is a special sort of thing.
1: No, Matt Arthur and the Lazy Bones, we've been touring the show now for the last year.
0: Okay.
1: We've been up at Great Lakes Winery, or Great Lakes Paddocks Winery, for about, this would be our third time, I think. But we've been touring this show. We were touring a Clapton sort of unplugged and hit show for a couple of years.
0: Mm-hmm.
1: And we then diverted to Dire Straits because Mark Knopfler was one of my heroes. So we're looking forward to getting back to the winery again for the long weekend. Looking forward to it.
0: Yeah, it's a terrific venue. You'd be a great band for that venue. It'd be a nice fit, I would imagine.
1: Yeah. Look, we have a great time there, and we're just, five guys who enjoy playing music, and hopefully that rubs off on the audience.
0: Yeah. Well, you told us about Sam McNally. Who else is in the band?
1: Michael Vidal on bass. Michael originally was with Jimmy and the Boys many years ago.
0: Cool.
1: And then he sort of plays with Don Walker and Jeff Lang when he's not touring with me. And I've got Dave Egan, who's on drums. Dave's sort of played in every... international sort of touring musical there is, and also a long-standing member of the Enormous Horns, if people know that band.
0: There's a name from the past.
1: They're still going, actually.
0: Really?
1: Gigs going. And I've just picked up my brother from the airport. He's actually all the way from New Zealand. He's going to be the second guitarist on the gig, so we're looking forward to that. So we haven't played together for many years, so he said before we sort of hang up our axes. Let's do a gig together. I said, well, this is a perfect opportunity. Come over, and you can be part of it.
0: So, sounds nice.
1: Yeah.
0: Now, you say it's your own sort of live interpretation rather than a note for note thing, because Mark Knopfler's a very distinctive guitarist, isn't he?
1: Yeah. Look, I play fingerstyle on the right hand as well, so I try to keep it as authentic as we can.
0: Yeah.
1: When I say it's our interpretation of it, I'm not impersonating him. I'm not, coming out with a headband and all that type of thing.
0: Good.
1: We just like five guys enjoy playing Dire Straits, but we try to keep it as close to the originals as we can. And there's a couple of songs here and there that we can get really loose on as well.
0: And jam out.
1: Yeah, exactly.
0: Sweet. So you cover all the hits, I imagine.
1: Yeah, it's a hard one to sort of like say, let's do this song, let's do this song, let's not do this song. So I've just sort of picked all the hits from all the albums. And it's,
0: There's a lot of them.
1: Yeah, look, and we do actually do, the actual show is called Telegraph Road, the Dire Straits Legacy. So we actually do the 15 to 20 minute version of Telegraph Road. So, which is one of the highlights of the show, really.
0: No, looking forward to that. It'll be a great art. And it's in the afternoon.
1: It's in the afternoon. We still kick off about 3:30, that sort of thing. I think it's open from about 1 o'clock. And can I mention to people that if they book online, if they just go to try booking and look up the event, they'll find it. But also kids from 16 years and under are all free as well, so they can come on in. Yep.
0: Now, the food van will be there. You've got bar service for beer, wine, cider and more, but strictly no BYO.
1: That's right.
0: All right. Very civilised indeed.
1: Exactly.
0: So what are you doing, two sets over the afternoon?
1: Yeah, we'll either go two sets, or if people want us to go right through, we can. And but we tend to do two sets and give people a little bit of a little break in between and get some refreshments and all that type of thing.
0: Right. All righty, it's going to be a big afternoon. I recommend you get your tickets online. Do it now. trybooking.com. You'll find it there. I just did it. It's easy to do. A couple of clicks of the old mouse and you're in business.
1: Fantastic, Andy.
0: Too easy. All right, mate, we wish you all the very best with that. And when you're coming back to town, let us know and we'll do it all over again.
1: Good on you, Andy. Thanks for having me on.
0: That's Matt Arthur and bringing the Dire Straits show. It is, what's it called? Telegraph Road.
1: Telegraph Road.
0: The Dire Straits legacy. This Saturday afternoon at the Paddocks down at Wootton. Check it out. Thanks a lot, Matt.
1: Thanks, Andy.
0: See you later.
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There's the police, and they can't stand losing. Should try following Tottenham Hotspur for a little while. That'll get you used to losing. Somebody had to say it. Dire Straits before that, and check out the Dire Straits show at the Great Lakes Paddocks this Saturday afternoon. Now, that was Can't Stand Losing You. Here's the Oils.

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2: 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The Wingham Farmers Market is on Saturday at the Baptist Church, 8 till 12 noon. 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They've got artists, readers, healers, wonderful creatives. There's a fancy dress-up theme with prizes, and it's a $2 entry for that one. On Sunday, you can check out the Blackhead Bazaar. That's at Wiley Breckenridge Park. That's from 8 a.m. to 1 p.m. The Lions Club Car Boot Sale on Sunday in the car park at the Village Shops, 8 through until 1, and the op shop will also be open. Well worth checking out. The Foster Seaside Heritage Quilters Exhibition is on this weekend, Saturday and Sunday, at the Holy Name Church. The Holy Name School, from 9:30 through until 4 p.m. both days. It's a $10 entry, and raffle tickets for a quilt proceeds will go to the Little Wings. So there's good things happening there. And Sea Changes, they've got 50% all of their glassware right through until Friday. 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They're doing that through until Friday. They're open 9 a.m. to 4 p.m. daily. So, a fair bit of stuff going on. 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

That's the kids in the kitchen. King Cannons before that. It's just gone 9:55. It is Great Lakes FM, and I know the weekend doesn't really start until tomorrow, but

0: quitting time.
1: Who says it's quitting time?
2: I said it's quitting time.
1: I'm the foreman. I'm the one says when it's quitting time. Quitting time! Quitting time!
3: Yes, it is quitting time, and it is a long weekend for me. I'll be off tomorrow, back on Tuesday. So Tony will be sitting in the chair on tomorrow and Monday morning. Be kind to him. Just don't mention Manchester City, because it's a bit of a touchy subject at the moment. Have a great long weekend. The weather looks promising. So be safe, enjoy yourself, and we'll catch up with you first thing Tuesday morning.

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3: It's 10 o'clock. Good morning, I'm Josh Bryant. The Premier is again taking aim at federal counterparts, arguing government spending across the country has to come down. Domestic government spending is in the spotlight after a fourth interest rate rise this year. Chris Minns has told Mark Levy it's something all political leaders need to be paying close attention to.
4: Incumbent upon all of us, me included, and all of the Premiers as well. I mean, the Reserve Bank's been really clear. Public demand, government spending in the economy is pushing or putting pressure on inflation, as is other things like the war in the Middle East.
3: The first illegal e-bikes to be seized under new state laws have now been crushed. More than 20 of the vehicles were confiscated on the northern beaches earlier this month. One bike is understood to have been capable of going as fast as 90 kilometres an hour, while others had been modified to exceed the 25 kilometre an hour speed limit. An arson investigation is underway in Sydney's West after a fire broke out inside a carport. Emergency services extinguished two burning vehicles before the flames could spread to an adjacent home at Canleyvale. Officers have established a crime scene. A jerry can was found nearby. New forecasts show 62,000 fewer homes will begin construction in the next 5 years than previous estimates. Master Builders data projects numbers across all areas of construction will fall.